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1: It's the 4th of July. Celebrate this all-American holiday the all-American way. Drink a Budweiser.
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1: Enjoy a hot dog.
2: A German sausage called a Frankfurter.
1: Or a hamburger.
2: Also named after a German city.
1: Yeah. Light some fireworks.
2: Made in China.
3: According to Copilot Search, there are multiple individuals named Jackie Money in public records.
4: Really?
3: With different ages, locations, and aliases. So there's a Jackie Wayne Money in Vine Grove, Kentucky.
4: Is she related to Bruce Wayne?
3: I don't know. Things can get a little dangerous in Florida, where there's a Jackie P. Money in St. Pete Beach, and then there's a Jackie S. Money in Tallahassee.
4: Wow.
3: So, yeah, we could have some, like, UFC-type fights going on there.
4: Or not.
3: They may get along.
4: Yeah, maybe all the Jackie Monies need to have, like, a girls' weekend.
3: Yeah, maybe. But I'm thinking they're all trying to, you know, steal some of
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3: your game.
4: I highly doubt it.
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3: I feel by the wayside like everyone else. 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
6: ABC News, I'm Dave Packer. A dangerous heat wave blanketing more than two dozen states. ABC meteorologist Melissa Griffin.
7: These extreme heat warnings stretch all the way to Kansas City, Missouri, right down into the Gulf Coast as well. It's not just today. Again, tomorrow, we're dealing with the same heat, feeling nearly 110 degrees up and down the I-95 corridor all the way down to the Gulf Coast. It still feels like 102 in Indianapolis, 101 in Chicago.
6: And the sweltering heat as Americans hit the road and skies today expected to have been the busiest day of the Independence Day holiday for travel. The June jobs report showing just 57,000 jobs were added. That's half of what was expected. But stocks were higher, investors thinking lower employment could lead to an interest rate cut. A review of his financial report shows that across President Trump's first year back at the White House, his investment advisors made more than 21,000 security trades, amassing sizable holdings in companies that are directly involved with deals tied to the administration. This is ABC News.
8: From the CoastNewsToday.com Weather Center, here's your South Jersey AccuWeather forecast. Tonight will be mainly clear, warm, and humid with a low of 77. Tomorrow is expected to be mostly sunny, hot, and humid with a high of 93. Tomorrow night, anticipate a crystal clear sky and very warm weather with a low of 78. Looking ahead to Saturday, it'll be partly sunny and very hot, becoming breezy in the afternoon with a gusty thunderstorm. Expect a high of 98 on Saturday. I'm meteorologist Jason Caterina with your AccuWeather forecast from CoastNewsToday.com.
0: We played today's hits and yesterday's favorites. And here's another hour starting right now. 98.7 The Coast, WCZT, Villis, Ocean City, Cape May. 98.7.

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6: ABC News, I'm Dave Packer. Months after the FBI raided Georgia's Fulton County election office and seized hundreds of boxes of 2020 ballots, the agency is surging resources into the state.
7: Priority investigation. That is how the FBI is describing its ongoing investigation into the 2020 election in Georgia, according to a source and an internal FBI memo I reviewed. According to that memo, the FBI is surging 260 FBI personnel, including intelligence analysts from around the country, to help with this effort.
6: ABC's Olivia Rubin. 180 million people in 30 states are under alert for extreme temperatures heading into the 4th of July weekend. There's a double threat, with some areas of the country also on alert for possible severe storms. Russia launching a new massive series of strikes on Ukraine's capital. Ukrainian officials say at least 25 people killed, more than 100 injured. The city of Kyiv coming under attack from a barrage of ballistic missiles and drones. This is ABC News.
8: From the CoastNewsToday.com Weather Center, here's your South Jersey AccuWeather forecast. Overnight will be mainly clear with warm and humid conditions and a low of 77. On Friday, expect mostly sunny skies with hot and humid weather, reaching a high of 93. Friday night will bring a crystal clear sky and very warm temperatures with a low of 78. Saturday will be partly sunny and very hot, becoming breezy in the afternoon with a gusty thunderstorm as temperatures soar to a high of 98. I'm meteorologist Jason Catarino with your AccuWeather forecast from CoastNewsToday.com.
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1: It's the 4th of July. 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Drink a Budweiser.
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2: A German sausage called a Frankfurter.
1: Or a hamburger.
2: Also named after a German city.
1: Yeah. Light some fireworks.
2: Made in China.
3: According to Copilot Search, there are multiple individuals named Jackie Money in public records.
4: Really?
3: With different ages, locations, and aliases. So there's a Jackie Wayne Money in Vine Grove, Kentucky.
4: Is she related to Bruce Wayne?
3: I don't know. Things can get a little dangerous in Florida, where there's a Jackie P. Money in St. Pete Beach, and then there's a Jackie S. Money in Tallahassee.
4: Wow.
3: So, yeah, we could have some, like, UFC-type fights going on there.
4: Or not.
3: They may get along.
4: Yeah, maybe all the Jackie Monies need to have, like, a girls' weekend.
3: Yeah, maybe. But I'm thinking they're all trying to, you know, steal some of your game.
4: I highly doubt it.
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7: Witness history through the eyes of those who lived it. 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
3: 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Thanks to Land of the Free, Cape May County Grant, the City of Wildwood, Cape May Aerial Ads, 98.7 The Coast, the Wildwood Boardwalk Special Improvement District, and Guatita.
8: ABC News, I'm Dave Packer. The Dow hit another record on Wall Street today, thanks in part to the June jobs report, which showed that employers added 57,000 jobs to their payrolls, which is lower than economists expected, but could end up leading to a Federal Reserve interest rate cut. Today was steamy hot for half the country. How about the 4th of July weekend?
9: A little less extreme Saturday the 4th, but still feeling like it's over 100. The real relief coming on Sunday in the Northeast. But now to the severe storms fueled by the heat. It's tonight and tomorrow in the Midwest, and then tomorrow and Saturday the 4th in the Northeast, potentially impacting fireworks.
8: ABC News meteorologist Lee Goldberg. Russia launching a new massive series of strikes on Ukraine's capital. Ukrainian officials say at least 27 people killed, more than 100 injured. And more than a week later, a survivor found alive in the rubble left behind by those deadly earthquakes in Venezuela, a security guard. The death toll from the disaster now 2,595, and thousands are still missing.
10: From the CoastNewsToday.com Weather Center, here's your South Jersey AccuWeather forecast. Overnight will be mainly clear with warm and humid conditions and a low of 77. On Friday, expect mostly sunny skies with hot and humid weather, reaching a high of 93. Friday night will bring a crystal clear sky and very warm temperatures with a low of 78. Saturday will be partly sunny and very hot, becoming breezy in the afternoon with a gusty thunderstorm as temperatures soar to a high of 98. I'm meteorologist Jason Catarino with your AccuWeather forecast from CoastNewsToday.com.
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sad, sad song on a tiny violin. 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
4: ABC News, I'm Dave Packer. Ukraine taking a pounding from new Russian attacks. Officials there say at least 27 people were killed in Kyiv and 113 injured.
5: The death toll, it does continue to climb after Russia unleashed that major drone and missile attack on Kyiv overnight in what the city's mayor described as the most massive attack on the Ukrainian capital. And the Kremlin saying it only targeted military sites, but among the places hit was a nine-story residential building.
4: ABC's Britt Clennett. The Labor Department reports just 57,000 jobs were added in June. That's just half of what was expected. The daredevil couple who got engaged at the top of the Empire State Building released from jail after a brief court appearance today. No plea. They're due back in court next month. The FDA upgrading the recall of hundreds of thousands of bags of popular potato chips. The recall of Zapp's and Dirty Brand chips now a level one, the highest risk level. This is ABC News.
6: South Jersey weather. From the CoastNewsToday.com Weather Center, here's your South Jersey AccuWeather forecast. Overnight will be mainly clear with warm and humid conditions and a low of 77. On Friday, expect mostly sunny skies with hot and humid weather, reaching a high of 93. Friday night will bring a crystal clear sky and very warm temperatures with a low of 78. Saturday will be partly sunny and very hot, becoming breezy in the afternoon with a gusty thunderstorm as temperatures soar to a high of 98. I'm meteorologist Jason Catarino with your AccuWeather forecast from CoastNewsToday.com.
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1: It's the 4th of July. 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
1: Enjoy a hot dog.
2: A German sausage called a Frankfurter.
1: Or a hamburger.
2: Also named after a German city.
1: Yeah. Light some fireworks.
2: Made in China.
3: According to Copilot Search, there are multiple individuals named Jackie Money in public records.
4: Really?
3: With different ages, locations, and aliases. So there's a Jackie Wayne Money in Vine Grove, Kentucky.
4: Is she related to Bruce Wayne?
3: I don't know. Things can get a little dangerous in Florida, where there's a Jackie P Money in St. Pete Beach, and then there's a Jackie S Money in Tallahassee.
4: Wow.
3: So, yeah, we could have some, like, UFC-type fights going on there.
4: Or not.
3: They may get along.
4: Yeah, maybe all the Jackie Moneys need to have, like, a girls' weekend.
3: Yeah, maybe. But I'm thinking they're all trying to, you know, steal some of
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4: I highly doubt it.
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0: It's Mark Hunter from The Wake Up Call here on 98.7 The Coast. Here it comes, 4th of July weekend, and that means all kinds of fun in the Wildwoods. And of course, all the events to celebrate America's 250th birthday. If you're coming down this weekend, I want to tell you the secret to making the most out of your Wildwood stay. Make a quick stop into the Wildwood Welcome Center. 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This Friday, I'll be broadcasting from the Wildwoods Welcome Center as we take the Wake Up Call out on the road. We'll be there from 8 until 10. And yes, we'll be giving away some great Coast prizes and chatting with the staff to find out everything going on in the Wildwoods. The Wildwoods Welcome Center, on the right at the end of Route 47 South before that final bridge in the Wildwood. 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
3: ABC News, I'm Dave Packer. A dangerous and potentially deadly heat wave has settled over half the country. ABC News meteorologist Melissa Griffin.
4: And this is extreme heat risk. That's because this is a rare, long-duration heat wave with little to no relief at night. So even those overnight temperatures still quite warm, all the way from the Northeast down to Atlanta in that extreme risk. And we're not going to see that relief for several more days.
3: Months after the FBI raided Georgia's Fulton County election office and seized hundreds of boxes of 2020 ballots, the agency is now surging resources into the state, 260 FBI personnel, including intelligence analysts from around the country, to help with the effort. A survivor found alive in the rubble left behind by those deadly earthquakes in Venezuela. First responders say they rescued a security guard in the basement of a collapsed shopping center more than a week after last week's earthquakes. The death toll from the disaster continues to rise, now at 2,595,000 still missing. This is ABC News. South Jersey
5: weather. From the CoastNewsToday.com Weather Center, here's your South Jersey AccuWeather forecast. Overnight will be mainly clear with warm and humid conditions and a low of 77. On Friday, expect mostly sunny skies with hot and humid weather, reaching a high of 93. Friday night will bring a crystal clear sky and very warm temperatures with a low of 78. Saturday will be partly sunny and very hot, becoming breezy in the afternoon with a gusty thunderstorm as temperatures soar to a high of 98. I'm meteorologist Jason Caterina with your AccuWeather forecast from CoastNewsToday.com.
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10: ABC News, I'm Dave Packer. A dangerous and potentially deadly heat wave has settled over half the country. ABC News meteorologist Melissa Griffin.
11: And this is extreme heat risk. That's because this is a rare, long-duration heat wave with little to no relief at night. So even those overnight temperatures still quite warm, all the way from the Northeast down to Atlanta in that extreme risk. And we're not going to see that relief for several more days.
10: Months after the FBI raided Georgia's Fulton County Election Office and seized hundreds of boxes of 2020 ballots, the agency is now surging resources into the state, 260 FBI personnel, including intelligence analysts from around the country, to help with the effort. A survivor found alive in the rubble left behind by those deadly earthquakes in Venezuela. First responders say they rescued a security guard in the basement of a collapsed shopping center more than a week after last week's earthquakes. The death toll from the disaster continues to rise, now at 2,595. Thousands still missing. This is ABC News. South Jersey
12: weather. From the CoastNewsToday.com Weather Center, here's your South Jersey AccuWeather forecast. Overnight will be mainly clear with warm and humid conditions and a low of 77. On Friday, expect mostly sunny skies with hot and humid weather, reaching a high of 93. Friday night will bring a crystal clear sky and very warm temperatures with a low of 78. Saturday will be partly sunny and very hot, becoming breezy in the afternoon with a gusty thunderstorm as temperatures soar to a high of 98. I'm meteorologist Jason Catarino with your AccuWeather forecast from CoastNewsToday.com.
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0: 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And remember, it's always hot in the 609, baby.
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2: ABC News, I'm Dave Packer. A dangerous and potentially deadly heat wave has settled over half the country. ABC News meteorologist Melissa Griffin.
3: And this is extreme heat risk. That's because this is a rare, long-duration heat wave with little to no relief at night. So even those overnight temperatures still quite warm, all the way from the Northeast down to Atlanta in that extreme risk. And we're not going to see that relief for several more days.
2: Months after the FBI raided Georgia's Fulton County election office and seized hundreds of boxes of 2020 ballots, the agency is now surging resources into the state, 260 FBI personnel, including intelligence analysts from around the country, to help with the effort. A survivor found alive in the rubble left behind by those deadly earthquakes in Venezuela. First responders say they rescued a security guard in the basement of a collapsed shopping center more than a week after last week's earthquakes. The death toll from the disaster continues to rise, now at 2,595,000 still missing. This is ABC News. South Jersey
4: weather. From the CoastNewsToday.com Weather Center, here's your South Jersey AccuWeather forecast. Overnight will be mainly clear with warm and humid conditions and a low of 77. On Friday, expect mostly sunny skies with hot and humid weather, reaching a high of 93. Friday night will bring a crystal clear sky and very warm temperatures with a low of 78. Saturday will be partly sunny and very hot, becoming breezy in the afternoon with a gusty thunderstorm as temperatures soar to a high of 98. I'm meteorologist Jason Catarino with your AccuWeather forecast from CoastNewsToday.com.
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2: ABC News, I'm Dave Packer. The Department of Justice Thursday declined to turn over additional information from the Epstein files as ordered by a judge, arguing the materials include sensitive victim information. Angelina Nikitskov and Ivan Kursunov were the daredevil couple who climbed the Empire State Building in court Thursday.
3: Prosecutors quoting Kuznetsov saying he wanted to do something special for his engagement. But Nikola's father back in Russia tells ABC News the couple is already married, calling the proposal a performance. I asked them directly.
4: Are you guys secretly already married? Was this a real engagement? Why is the power of love message important?
5: Yes, we'll answer later. Right now we're not ready. We just need to relax and sleep.
3: They ducked into the subway, pausing on the stairwell for a kiss.
2: ABC's Aaron Katursky. Ukrainian officials say 27 people killed, nearly 113 injured in overnight Russian attacks. This is ABC News.
6: From the CoastNewsToday.com Weather Center, here's your South Jersey AccuWeather forecast. Overnight will be mainly clear with warm and humid conditions and a low of 77. On Friday, expect mostly sunny skies with hot and humid weather, reaching a high of 93. Friday night will bring a crystal clear sky and very warm temperatures with a low of 78. Saturday will be partly sunny and very hot, becoming breezy in the afternoon with a gusty thunderstorm as temperatures soar to a high of 98. I'm meteorologist Jason Catarino with your AccuWeather forecast from CoastNewsToday.com.
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1: It's the 4th of July. 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
2: A German sausage called a Frankfurter.
1: Or a hamburger.
2: Also named after a German city.
1: Yeah. Light some fireworks.
2: Made in China.
3: According to Copilot Search, there are multiple individuals named Jackie Money in public records.
4: Really?
3: With different ages, locations, and aliases. So there's a Jackie Wayne Money in Vine Grove, Kentucky.
4: Is she related to Bruce Wayne?
3: I don't know. Things can get a little dangerous in Florida, where there's a Jackie P Money in St. Pete Beach, and then there's a Jackie S Money in Tallahassee.
4: Wow.
3: So, yeah, we could have some, like, UFC-type fights going on there.
4: Or not.
3: They may get along.
4: Yeah, maybe all the Jackie Monies need to have, like, a girls' weekend.
3: Yeah, maybe. But I'm thinking they're all trying to, you know, steal some of your game.
4: I highly doubt it.
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0: Hey, it's Mark Hunter from The Wake Up Call, the 4th of July. It's all about celebrating our nation's historic 250th birthday. 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
1: ABC News, I'm Dave Packer. The Department of Justice Thursday declined to turn over additional information from the Epstein files as ordered by a judge, arguing the materials include sensitive victim information. Angelina Nikitskov and Ivan Kursunov were the daredevil couple who climbed the Empire State Building in court Thursday.
2: Prosecutors quoting Kuznetsov saying he wanted to do something special for his engagement. But Nikolo's father back in Russia tells ABC News the couple is already married, calling the proposal a performance. I asked them directly.
3: Are you guys secretly already married? Was this a real engagement? Why is the power of love message important?
4: Yes, we'll answer later. Right now we're not ready. We just need to relax and sleep.
2: They ducked into the subway, pausing on the stairwell for a kiss.
1: ABC's Aaron Katursky. Ukrainian officials say 27 people killed, nearly 113 injured in overnight Russian attacks. This is ABC News.
5: From the CoastNewsToday.com Weather Center, here's your South Jersey AccuWeather forecast. Today will feature mostly sunny skies with hot and humid conditions reaching a high of 93. Tonight, expect a crystal clear sky with very warm temperatures dropping to a low of 78. Tomorrow will be partly sunny and very hot, turning breezy in the afternoon with the possibility of a gusty thunderstorm. The high will be around 98. Tomorrow night, anticipate a gusty thunderstorm in the evening, followed by partly cloudy and humid weather with a low of 74. I'm meteorologist Joe Lundberg with your AccuWeather forecast from CoastNewsToday.com.
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6: ABC News, I'm Sherry Preston. As we head into the 4th of July holiday weekend, more than 180 million Americans are sweating it out under extreme heat warnings and advisories. ABC's Karen Waugh is in Washington.
7: Despite the scorching temperatures, authorities are bracing for record holiday crowds, and security is tight. In Washington, the FBI deploying anti-drone technology, and for the first time ever, a three-mile swath of the Potomac River will be shut down to private boats all day.
6: A powerful general who leads Iran's paramilitary Revolutionary Guard emerging publicly for the first time in months as Tehran prepares for the days-long funeral for the late Supreme Leader Ayatollah Ali Khamenei. A former Olympian has been indicted on a federal charge of what President Trump has said was vandalism of the Lincoln Memorial Reflecting Pool. The U.S. District Attorney Jeanine Pirro says canoeist David Hearn ripped up recently installed ceiling in the pool and acted belligerently to an employee who told him to stop. This is ABC News.
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9: From the CoastNewsToday.com Weather Center, here's your South Jersey AccuWeather forecast. Today will feature mostly sunny skies with hot and humid conditions reaching a high of 93. Tonight, expect a crystal clear sky with very warm temperatures dropping to a low of 78. Tomorrow will be partly sunny and very hot, turning breezy in the afternoon with the possibility of a gusty thunderstorm. The high will be around 98. Tomorrow night, anticipate a gusty thunderstorm in the evening, followed by partly cloudy and humid weather with a low of 74. I'm meteorologist Joe Lundberg with your AccuWeather forecast from CoastNewsToday.com.
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1: 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Good morning. Let's smile because
2: it's Friday.
1: Yeah, not just any Friday, though. We got the Friday into a huge, huge weekend where we celebrate the 250th birthday of the United States of America. Plus, we're going to be taking the show out on the road. And I want to tell you something amazing with regards to that broadcast over at the Wildwoods Welcome Center. So we'll jump into that in just a couple of moments. But right now, as we always do, we get you set up for everything that's going on. Today's date is July the 3rd, 2026. And amongst our celebrity birthdays, we have the humor columnist Dave Barry, who is 79 today. We have actress and singer Betty Buckley, who played Abby Bradford on TV's 8 is Enough. She is 79. We have the actor Tom Cruise, who is 64. We have Thomas Gibson, the actor who you might remember from the TV show Dharma and Greg or Criminal Minds, 64 years old today. We have the voice of Lisa Simpson on TV's The Simpsons, Yardley Smith, who is 62. Jan Smithers, the actress who played Bailey Quarters on WKRP in Cincinnati. Somebody's been posting up clips of that show on YouTube, and it's been showing up on my social media. And, of course, me being in radio, I have to stop and watch. And it was a funny, funny show back in the day. Anyway, Jan is 77. We have TV talk show host Montel Williams, 70 today. We have the actress Connie Nielsen, who was in The Devil's Advocate and Gladiator and One Hour Photo and Wonder Woman, 61 today. Actress Shawnee Smith, who you may have seen on the TV show Becker or The Stand or the Saw movies, 57. Actor Kurt Wood Smith. He was Red Foreman on That 70s Show, probably best known for that, but also was on Star Trek VI, The Undiscovered Country, Dead Poets Society, and more. Kurt Wood is 83. Actor Patrick Wilson from projects like The Conjuring and Watchmen and Passengers, Lakeview Terrace, and more, 53. Actress Olivia Munn, who started as a talk show host on a little channel called G4 and propelled that into an acting career. In projects like The Newsroom on HBO, Magic Mike, Date Night, Iron Man 2, and more, X-Men Apocalypse. That's a pretty notable one. She is 46. We have country singer Aaron Tippin, who is 68 today. We have Andrea Barber, the actress who played Kimmy Gibbler on Full House. She is 50. And Benedict Wong, the actor from Doctor Strange, Weapons, and more, 55 today. Some of the things that happened on July the 3rd. As you can imagine, there have been a lot of notable movies that opened on this date, being that July 4th is a big day for movie releases. Anyway, some of the things that we will point out. Up in Canada, the city of Quebec, founded by French explorer Samuel de Champlain on this date in 1608. In 1775, General George Washington took command of the Continental Army. In 1863, the Civil War Battle of Gettysburg in Pennsylvania ended after 3 days in a major victory for the North over Confederate troops under General Robert E. Lee. In 1884, Dow Jones published their first average of U.S. stocks in the Customer's Afternoon Letter, the forerunner of the Wall Street Journal. Comedy team of Abbott and Costello, Bud Abbott and Lou Costello, debuted with their comedy routine on a network radio show on NBC on this date in 1940. This is sad. In 1969, original Rolling Stones member Brian Jones found dead in his swimming pool in his mansion in England at the young age of 27. Now, I know a lot of people know 27 is one of those ages where we lose a lot of rock musicians. In 1971, only a couple years later, Doors singer Jim Morrison dies of a heart attack in the bathtub of his Paris apartment at that age. In 1981, the movie Cannonball Run, which has Burt Reynolds, Roger Moore, Farrah Fawcett, Dom DeLuise, Dean Martin, and Sammy Davis Jr. opening in theaters. And 4 years later, the movie Back to the Future with Michael J. Fox, Christopher Lloyd, Leah Thompson, and Crispin Glover opens. Yeah, I told you, lots of big movie premieres on this date. In 1986, the Statue of Liberty was undergoing a $66 million restoration, but they wanted to have it completed for July 4th. Obviously, it was the 100th anniversary year of its dedication. And on this date, 1986, President Ronald Reagan relit the Lady Liberty's torch, which is kind of cool. I know some of you remember that. In 1988, the USS Vincennes shot down an Iranian passenger jet over the Persian Gulf. It was an accident. They believed it was an Iranian F-14 fighter. Sadly, 290 people on board died as a result. In 1989, In 1991, rather, the movie Terminator 2, Judgment Day, featuring Arnold Schwarzenegger and Linda Hamilton and Edward Furlong and Robert Patrick, opens in theaters. In 1995, Courtney Love had a request to spread the ashes of her late husband, Kurt Cobain. That was rejected by Seattle's Lakeview Cemetery. They said they already had their hands full with people wanting to see Bruce and Brandon Lee's grave sites as well. Couple more big movies, each starring Will Smith, opening on this date in 1996. It was the movie Independence Day. You know I was going to say that, right? That movie also starred Bill Pullman, Jeff Goldblum, Judd Hirsch, and Randy Quaid and Robert Loggia. That opened in 96. And in 2002, it was Men in Black 2, Will Smith, of course, along with Tommy Lee Jones. So those are some of the things that happened on this date throughout the years. Today is American Redneck Day. It's Compliment Your Mirror Day. It's Disobedience Day. It's International Drop Rock Day. It's International Plastic Bag Free Day. It's National Chocolate Wafer Day. It's National Eat Your Beans Day. It's National Fried Clam Day. It's National Independent Beer Run Day. Oh, yeah. Stay out of the sun day. It's hot, so I think that's good advice anyway. And I saved this one for last. I know a lot of us can appreciate it. It is Air Conditioning Day. We're going to try to stay cool as a cucumber as a little bit later on in the show. We are going to be heading out to the Wildwoods Welcome Center right at the end of Route 47 South before that final bridge in the Wildwood. Going to be out there from 8 till 10. And this is the breaking news, ladies and gentlemen. I was informed that we have one more pair of tickets for Megan Maroney. She is one of country music's hottest stars. I know a lot of you already know about her. She's going to be doing a performance a little bit further up the state of New Jersey next weekend. We want to get you in on this. Our final pair, and these tickets are worth a lot of money. So, and it's a sold-out show, by the way. So what we're going to do is, if you come on out to the Welcome Center, you can sign up for it. You can also sign up for those at my broadcast tomorrow at Fine's Furniture in Villas. And that'll be from noon until 2. But come on out to either of those broadcasts, get yourself signed up, and we'll be drawing after the weekend, and somebody's going to have plans for next weekend, all right? Oh, speaking of that, we will run down an abbreviated weekend planner next hour. I'm going to let Joe and the crew over at the Welcome Center run down the Wildwood event. And let's see if we can chat with Victor Faison as well. Jackie Money with our stock market report. So we got lots going on here today. Let's get it going here on this Friday, 98.7 The Coast, WCZT.

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1: It is Wake Up Call here on 98.7 The Coast, WCZT. We'll be taking the show out on the road, as I mentioned, in our 8 o'clock hour right now in the studio. And you know what? This is a big weekend. We have a lot to cover. And I don't even know if, honestly, I'm going to be able to cover it all in our weekend planner coming up a little bit later next hour. But it is the 250th birthday of America. And, you know, there's a lot to be proud of. Now, the one dumb thing that I was wondering about. Okay, so I remember back in 1976, it was the bicentennial, right? It was the 200th back then. So what is the 250th? Well, you know what? Someone has done the research, and we're going to find out right now.
2: America is 250 years old. Happy semi-quincentennial. Or if you prefer, happy sestercentennial. Oh, okay. Or happy bisesquicentennial. Or happy quarter millennium. Yes, no matter if you say semi-quincentennial, sestercentennial, bisesquicentennial, or quarter millennium, 250 years is a long time. Almost as long as it takes to say semi-quincentennial, sestercentennial, bisesquicentennial, or quarter millennium.
1: Right.
2: America keeps going strong, and soon we'll celebrate 275 years. Or if you prefer, our bicenter quasquigenary. And when we hit 300, it'll be our tercentennial. Or if you'd rather, our tricentennial. But for now, let's savor the moment and enjoy America's semi-quincentennial, sestercentennial, bisesquicentennial, and or quarter millennium.
1: I'll go quarter millennium. That's the one I can remember. Anyway, happy birthday, America. More on the way here on 98.7 The Coast, WCZT. Good morning.
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0: This is your local Coast News Today update with Todd Mann. Police are searching for an armed and dangerous suspect after a fatal shooting at an apartment complex in Bridgeton last week. Authorities say 32-year-old Rynell Lawrence shot and killed 33-year-old Quashawn White at the Burlington Manor complex on June 24th. Lawrence is facing serious charges, including first-degree murder. Police urge anyone with information about his whereabouts to contact the New Jersey State Police and not approach him. A Voorhees Township man has been sentenced to 15 years in state prison for a deadly high-speed crash in Atlantic County. 32-year-old Stephen Search drove nearly 100 miles per hour while under the influence of fentanyl, resulting in the death of 29-year-old Karina Castillo. The April 2024 collision also left three people from another vehicle seriously injured. Search pleaded guilty to aggravated manslaughter and assault by auto. I'm Todd Mann, and that's your Coast News Today news update for today.
1: Here's your CoastNewsToday.com sports report. I'm John Thayer. The Philadelphia Phillies fell yesterday at home as they lost to the Pittsburgh Pirates 6-1. The Phillies had just four hits in the losing effort. The Phillies are set to have today off. They'll be in action tomorrow in Kansas City as they take on the Royals. The Phillies are 49-39 on the season. According to reports, after trading for Jaylen Brown from the Boston Celtics, the 76ers had now entered the mix for unrestricted free agent LeBron James. The Warriors, Cavaliers, and Heat are other known suitors for James. United States is back in action in the World Cup on Monday night in the round of 16 when the U.S. takes on Belgium. Bundle auto and home, renters, or condo, and save with Progressive. I'm John Thayer with your CoastNewsToday.com sports report.
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7: From the CoastNewsToday.com Weather Center, here's your South Jersey AccuWeather forecast. Today will feature mostly sunny skies with hot and humid conditions reaching a high of 93. Tonight, expect a crystal clear sky with very warm temperatures dropping to a low of 78. Tomorrow will be partly sunny and very hot, turning breezy in the afternoon with the possibility of a gusty thunderstorm. The high will be around 98. Tomorrow night, anticipate a gusty thunderstorm in the evening, followed by partly cloudy and humid weather with a low of 74. I'm meteorologist Joe Lundberg with your AccuWeather forecast from CoastNewsToday.com.
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11: Witness history through the eyes of those who lived it. 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
1: The Wake Up Call here on 98.7 The Coast, WCZT. This is Mark. Hey, I just want to pass along something because in addition to it being, you know, so much going on this weekend, it's going to be hot. So if you are in need of a cooling center, just a good piece of information to have if you live in the state of New Jersey is you can contact NJ211.org. That's NJ211.org to find a cooling center near you. Okay, so and we like to pass that information along. And if we get any word of other places doing cooling centers, we'll try to pass that along as well. But NJ211.org is where you can find the cooling center nearest you. Okay. You know, one thing to do is stay indoors when you can. I know there's a lot of things to do outdoors this weekend. If you do that, make sure you're properly hydrated. And, of course, make sure you take breaks if you're doing any kind of, you know, exercise or work out there. But another, you know, and take breaks, too, from time to time if you can to get into some air conditioning. We're going to be over at the Wildwoods Welcome Center in just a little bit. And at the Welcome Center, I'll be there right after 8 o'clock. At the Welcome Center, of course, air-conditioned in there, we're going to be giving you the opportunity to register to win some tickets for Megan Maroney, the country star, who is going to be performing next weekend up in Newark. So this weekend, enjoy your July 4th, and then next weekend, we got something for you to do to take in that show if you win. So what we're going to do is just stop by anytime during the broadcast and make sure to get your name in to our bucket. And we will be drawing that after the weekend, all right? So you may get the good word that you have something fun to do the following weekend. But the other thing I want to do is give you the chance to register for that at my other broadcast that's going to be happening on location. I'm going to be at Fine's Furniture tomorrow. They have a huge 4th of July.

0: 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It's just the living room. 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First off, when you get there this weekend to Fine's Furniture, you're going to notice that all the items are tagged. They're taking a percentage off the tagged price that is there, which is kind of cool. And if that wasn't enough, you can take advantage of the, and I just am amazed how prompt and how courteous they are with the delivery. If you purchase something in stock this weekend, you can have it in your home before the end of the weekend, and it's going to be free delivery for the purchases. And if that wasn't enough, they also are doing some free financing offers going on this weekend. So several ways you can save. Now, I'm going to be at Fine's Furniture between noon and 2 tomorrow. And I mention that because that's going to be another opportunity for you to get your name in for the Megan Maroney tickets. I hope you can come out and join me over at the Welcome Center here this morning. But if for some reason you can't, make sure to come on over to Fine's Furniture and get your name into the bucket there. All right. So that's going to be a terrific thing that we're going to be doing. Plus, if that wasn't enough, we'll be doing some trivia and such at both of my broadcasts here for your opportunity to score some prizes. All right. So Fine's Furniture is located at 1001 Bayshore Road in Villas, just minutes from everywhere. So make sure to check them out. And even if you can't get there during my broadcast, please get out there and take advantage of the big sale that is going on. Trust me, a couple of minutes this weekend and you can enjoy that beautiful new furniture for years and years and years. Fine's Furniture, 1001 Bayshore Road in Villas. All right, got another hour of the show to do. Let's see if we can run down some weekend events coming up next at 98.7 The Coast.
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8: ABC News, I'm Shiri Preston in Tehran. The streets of Tehran packed as days of funeral services begin for former Supreme Leader Ayatollah Ali Khamenei, who was killed on February 28th amid the U.S.-Israeli war. The heat is the big story this 4th of July in the United States. The Jersey Shore is one of the places that's a little bit cooler, says this beachgoer.
9: The water's been a little cool to start off this season, so it's keeping people at bay a little bit. But as you can see now with the heat today, they're going in and they're staying in instead of just running in and running out.
8: Several America 250 events in Washington have been pushed back this weekend to the cooler hours of the evening. After several scrubs because of weather and mechanical issues, a mission to raise the altitude of a space telescope in danger of disintegrating as it reaches Earth's orbit is a go. A craft to robotically change the altitude was launched today. This weekend marks 1 year since the deadly 4th of July flooding in Texas Hill Country. This is ABC News.
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10: From the CoastNewsToday.com Weather Center, here's your South Jersey AccuWeather forecast. Today will feature mostly sunny skies with hot and humid conditions reaching a high of 93. Tonight, expect a crystal clear sky with very warm temperatures dropping to a low of 78. Tomorrow will be partly sunny and very hot, turning breezy in the afternoon with the possibility of a gusty thunderstorm. The high will be around 98. Tomorrow night, anticipate a gusty thunderstorm in the evening, followed by partly cloudy and humid weather with a low of 74. I'm meteorologist Joe Lundberg with your AccuWeather forecast from CoastNewsToday.com.
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4: All right, ladies and gentlemen, let's do this. It is our abbreviated weekend planner. Yeah, here we go. Can't guarantee we have everything in here, but I'm going to try to put in some of the highlights for this weekend. There's just so much going on in all of our shore communities. We should be proud of that. In Ocean City tonight, we've got the Ocean City Pops free outdoor concert. This is going to be happening at 8 p.m. at Cary Stadium at 6th and the Boardwalk. So make sure to check that out. Three bike parades going on in Ocean City tomorrow. North at the Longport Bridge to East Atlantic Boulevard with registration 9 a.m. and the parade beginning at 10 a.m. And that's at the Longport Bridge parking lot. There's one at the south end at 40th and Asbury Avenue. Same times, registration at 9, parade at 10. And then there's a bike parade at the Riviera neighborhood. Registration for that at 11:30 a.m. at the Lady Lane Park. Parade begins at noon tomorrow for all those great July 4th bike parades. Check this out. There's a 4th of July celebration kite flying competition. Check it out on the boardwalk at 7 p.m. And then, of course, Ocean City, they have their fireworks display at 9 p.m. tomorrow. Upper Township, they've got a lot of fun going on at Amanda's Field at 10 North Sunset Drive in Petersburg. Fields are going to open at 1 tomorrow. Live bands. There's going to be laser tag, interactive games, food trucks, craft vendors, a beer garden. And then, of course, the fireworks in Upper Township. So check that out. Don't forget our friends at the Surf Dog Bar and Grill in Woodbine at 1563 DeHirsch Avenue. They've got lots of great live music going on. Now, speaking of DeHirsch Avenue, there's going to be a July 4th parade happening there in Woodbine tomorrow starting at 10 a.m. George Washington and his horse will lead the parade as Grand Marshals. There'll be decorated bikes, wagons, strollers, scooters, and, of course, people. Afterwards, free hot dogs, chips, and water ice available at the Sam Aziz Museum. 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To find out more about that, head to woodbinemuseum.org. In Seattle, tomorrow, the Junior Olympics at Dealey Field, and that's at 6108 Central Avenue, starting at 9:30, going on until noon. There's the Concert Under the Stars happening at Excursion Park tomorrow. It's going to be Yacht Rock Gold, 7:30 till 9:30, and that's at 241st Street. And 4th of July fireworks in Seattle will be from 9:15 until 9:40, 50th Street Beach. So check that out. Heading over to Avalon, they've got the Golf Cart Parade going on today. That's right, all kinds of golf carts done up in the theme of USA. They're going to meet at the 29th Street parking lot by 5:30, and they're going to be having the parade at 6, and there'll be prizes to the best three decorated carts. Nashville Express with some Americana music at Surfside Park tonight at 7, 2901 Avalon Avenue. And then tomorrow at noon, there's a boat parade. It's going to start at the Avalon Yacht Club. And this will be live streamed as well on the Borough of Avalon Facebook page. It's going to be around noon. The Avalon fireworks are going to be happening tomorrow at 9 at the 30th Street Beach, the best place to see that. Stone Harbor, they've got some fun things going on today at 7 p.m. You've got the Independence Day concert and fireworks. That's right. Pre-fireworks concert with Jim Minock and the BLT Orchestra at 82nd Street Recreation Fields. There's going to be all kinds of things going on there. Fireworks at dusk, approximately 9:15 p.m., which you can watch from the 82nd Street Field or any beachfront. So keep that in mind. And matter of fact, the 82nd Street facilities there, they've got all kinds of things going on, like a sand sculpture contest, decorated bike parade, Philly's Home Run Derby, foot races, slow bike races, a candy scramble, and more tomorrow between 9 and 1. So things going on today, things going on tomorrow. You can go to stoneharbornj.org for the schedule on that. Don't forget the Stone Harbor Farmers Market happens Sunday morning. That's at the 95th Street and 2nd Avenue Water Tower Plaza. Gets underway 8 a.m. and goes until noon. In Lower Township, the Independence Day celebration going on tonight on the Beach Drive Bayfront between Lincoln Boulevard and Emerson Avenue. Now the festival starts at 5, fireworks around 9. Rain date will be Sunday if they had to do that. Historic Cold Spring Village, John Walter Cape Community Band concert is going to be happening tomorrow and on Sunday. And you got to check this out. They're going to be doing all kinds of patriotic music and all that. It's going to start at about 3 o'clock, okay? Find out more at hcsv.org, including pricing. I can tell you it's $14 for adults and children 3 to 12, $12, okay? So make sure to check that out. Historic Cold Spring Village at 735 Seashore Road in North Cape May. Now, I purposely am going to skip the Wildwoods because we're going to talk about all the things in the Wildwoods when I get on over to the Wildwoods Welcome Center next hour. But I do want to run down some of the live music that is going on in the Wild Woods. Like at the Wharf, they've got the Giuliano Brothers, followed by Out of Spite and Fat Mez today. That all starts at 3. And then tomorrow at 2, Cindy Raymond, followed by Secret Service. Out on the Beach at 3 tomorrow, it's DJ Gibby playing your favorite tunes. And then you got Y'all or Nothing and Anger Management following him on the beach. Sunday starting at 2, the Philly Keys, followed by Jumper. And Monday at 6, Casey Rhodes, the Wharf's at Burke in the Bay in Wildwood. Don't forget Sandy Boots Saloon as well. They got more music this weekend. They got DJ Nick Elliott there at 219 Lincoln Avenue. Heading down to Cape May. Don't forget, they've got free music in the park at the Rotary Park, 400 Lafayette Street. And it includes the Tom Powdermaker duo tonight, Nolan Quinn and the Troublemakers tomorrow, Quarantined Quartet on Sunday, and Monday, Gino White Trio. All these start at 7 p.m. Kiwanis Club of Cape May at 1041 Beach Avenue. They have their pancake breakfast going on tomorrow, starting at 8 a.m. and going to 11:30. $15 for adults, 12 and under, $10, 3 and under, free. The City of Cape May has their annual Independence Day Parade going on tomorrow, beginning at 1 p.m. on Philadelphia Avenue, traveling down Beach Avenue to the Lifeguard Headquarters. Families, you're encouraged to line the parade dressed in red, white, and blue. And then Cape May's fireworks display will be launched from a barge in front of Congress Hall, offshore in front of Congress Hall, beginning at around 9:30. All right, now rain date for that will be Monday if they need it, okay? Our friends at Cape May Stage, they've got Together Off-Broadway, Merman and Martin in concert. It's a one-week engagement starting tomorrow, and it is $53, showtime at 8 p.m. at 405 Lafayette Street. And our friends at the Eastland Theater Company, they have Having Our Say, the Delaney Sisters' first 100 years. You got to check this out. It's running and through until the 19th of July, 7 p.m., but they do have a special July 4th matinee tomorrow at 2 p.m. and Sunday matinee also at 2 p.m. They've got the $40 general admission, $35 for seniors, $25 for students and military, and this all happens at the Clemens Theater for the Arts at the historic Allen AME Church at 717 Franklin Street. You can go to eastlandtheater.org to find out more about that, or eltc.info. West Cape May, don't forget, they've got at Ray's Market, they've got the Farmer's Market going on, rain or shine, this evening, so make sure to check that out. And in Cape May Point, the Cape May Point Arts and Science Center unveiled the Golden Eagle and Bald Eagle exhibits going on tonight at 7. Special stargazing event led by Dr. Frank Torriello. Free hot dogs and ice pops, too. Tickets are free but limited to the first 100 people. So go to Cape May Point Arts and Science Center.org to get those and to find out more info. We'll run down some of the Wildwood events, like I said, next hour when we're over at the Welcome Center. And that's some of the goings on this holiday weekend. I'm free.

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2: The wake-up call here on 98.7 The Coast WCZT. It is Mark. Yeah, we're going to be taking a show out on the road in just a little bit and getting ready next hour. I'm going to be over at the Wildwoods Welcome Center at the end of Route 47 South before you go over that final bridge into Wildwood. So we'll be over there. Oh, and this is going to be some breaking news right about now, all right? This is actually kind of a big deal. Today and tomorrow at my broadcast at Fine's Furniture, I have just been informed that I have the final pair of Megan Maroney tickets to give away. Yeah, I know. So what we're going to do is during the little broadcast I got going on this weekend, we're going to give you the opportunity to come on over there, register for that. We're going to draw that on Monday, and then, of course, it'll be next weekend. That's going to be a big, big show for you up in Newark at the, I think they call it the Prudential Center. I'm not sure what they call it. Prudential Center. But this is a sold-out show. So I just want everybody to know about that. So make sure to get on over to the Welcome Center today between 8 and 10 for your chance to register for that, or at Fine's Furniture tomorrow, or both if you want. I'll be there in Villas at Fine's between noon and 2. Right now, though, you can hear in our studio, as I'm here in the studio for a few more minutes, Victor Fazin is joining us.
3: Hey, good morning. Wake up call. And those tickets, they're like, the show's sold out. I already know that right now. And they're going for like $500 a piece. So if you get a chance to get over there and go check out Mark and everything else on a live one, too, he'll be on the airwaves for a few hours.
2: You know,
3: I'm just letting you guys know. So if you want to get over there, registered, chance of winning everything else, it's going to be
2: off the chain.
3: Yeah. It'll be off the chain. But you got to love it, Mark. The little hot today, you know, it's a bad hair day for your man right now and everything else. So what can I say? You know, I'm sitting up here. I got out the shower and I was still sweating.
2: I know. You're right. You bring up a good point. It's like, all right, shower, right? And you come out in the shower and you try to keep it cool, you know. But at the same time, it's like, all right, you got to get ready.
3: Yes.
2: So combing hair, putting on deodorant and all that. By the time I get done, I'm like, I'm soaked again.
3: I'm telling you, I got to stand in front of the air conditioner or whatever. Open up my pores.
2: Yeah. Anyway. So, Victor is joining us. We want to talk a little bit about the air-conditioned show that we're
3: going to. Oh, yeah. Of course. Hey, listen, don't knock it. Listen, we ain't over in Europe, okay? I'm just letting you know. We're not over in Europe.
2: Please, air conditioning. Hold up. Stay on this weekend.
3: Please.
2: But anyway, Bayshore Real Estate is the big show tomorrow.
3: Yo, it is. We're enjoying it. Like I said, we always say it's hot in the 609, but trust me when I tell you,
2: it's
3: real hot in the 609 right now. Looking forward to it as always, Mark, you know, with insights with Heather and then just a litany of people. And we're just happy. America 250, happy birthday, America.
2: Yeah.
3: You know, very thankful to be able to do what we do here, Mark. And, you know, it's one of the greatest experiments we've known to man. So I'll tell anybody that. And I just love the fact that, you know, we're celebrating our country, celebrating our history, our flag. And, you know, at the end of the day, we're all as one. And that's how I think we all should approach this, but we're all as one, you know, not left or right or left or center, whatever the case may be. It doesn't matter. We are all Americans, you know, so definitely looking forward to the show. Like I say, speaking with another professional here, I want to also just pick this person's brain.
2: Right.
3: And see what they see on the horizon there. And like I say, Mark, you know, I'm finding more and more when I'm talking to people on the show that we're getting into different areas of homes, rentals, and houses. Just not selling homes. You know, there's a lot that goes into it. There's a lot that goes in for the cleanings of homes. You know, people don't really understand. You know, if you're going to rent your home, you better make sure it's clean.
2: Right.
3: Because I know if I go inside and I see crumbs on the counter, I'm paying you good jack. I got beef.
2: Yeah.
3: I got beef. I'm looking for something in return. And I don't mean a show.
2: Yeah, right. No, so I was just saying, when these homes are being shown, you know, those people, you got to think about how they're looking at everything and how they're imagining their life.
3: Correct.
2: In that home. So I know you guys have gone to the point of making sure, like, a lot of the personal artifacts are kind of, if you can remove those, you know, because that's where people are trying to imagine their own stuff there. But also you want it to look nice and presentable because, look, let's be honest. A lot of us, when we move in or we're at a place, you know, yeah, it's not always going to be 100% neat. But you want it to be 100% neat. So that's what's going through people's minds. You know, I'm going to move into this new place and it's going to be 100% neat. And I'm going to, you know, and they're imagining that. So don't leave it messy.
3: And that goes to a perfect point, Mark. It has to be clean.
2: Yeah.
3: I mean, there are a lot of
2: pick up
3: aces,
2: the kids' toys,
3: things like that. You know, queens cleaning, they do it. Yeah. No, but you're right, though. But even if you're renting, see, that's another thing I want people to understand. It's not just selling your house, but when you're renting your home, mm-hmm. you know, make sure that cleaning company is doing what they're supposed to be doing, not just running through, throwing some water on the floor and keeping it moving.
2: Yeah.
3: Because I can honestly tell you, I've been into places that I'm like, well, wait a minute, you didn't even clean the countertops, you know, or did you empty the trash, or, you know, you didn't put extra TP in the bathrooms that are going on inside there.
2: Right.
3: All that stuff is relevant because they do leave reviews.
2: Yeah.
3: People do leave reviews.
2: Yeah.
3: And trust me, so you want that. If you want your place to constantly keep getting top dollar for rentals, you as the person who's renting it, the realtor, has to go outside it. Just don't rent the place. You as the realtor need to go around there every once in a while. Take pictures, too. If you also go in there as a renter for, let's say, the week or whatever, Mark, people paying good money for that.
2: Yeah.
3: I said, so I take pictures, you know, the whole place before I even, believe me, I take pictures of the whole place. So they can't come back to a week later and say, hey, listen, this was done. No.
2: Yeah.
3: Here's the pictures to when we walked in the door.
2: Yeah, I know what you're
3: very, very, very important. Important aspect about when you when you're going in, you're renting a house. So I want people to understand that.
2: Good point.
3: But it's 4th of July, the fireworks are going on and everything else. I'm looking forward to that. And Mark, you know what? I was thinking about you know barbecuing something on the grill. I says, but I'm not so much, you know, I'm going to check out a couple of places around here, the West Side, the Geisies, and everything else, and see what they have going on here. But for me, you know, give me a nice little flat top. You know, I might even slip over, you know, tonight to Sandy Boots to catch a little, some fries and some Yingling for $3. And
2: you know
3: how I am. So I'm looking forward to that. And at the end of the day, you know, if I'm home, I'm kicking back, I'm watching the waterfall in the backyard and just saying to myself, thank you. I'm thankful for everything that I have. And, you know, at the end of the day, just have fun, but be very cognitive of people and traffic lights and e-bikes. I have to say that, Mark, because you know as well as I know, there's been a rash of people being struck on e-bikes.
2: Yeah.
3: And the last one was just this past week, and it's like with no helmet.
2: Yeah.
3: You know, so, you know,
2: use common sense.
3: Thank
2: use
3: you.
2: Use caution.
3: Yes.
2: And that goes to the e-bike riders, but also to the rest of the drivers on the road because they're, you know, it's just mad crazy. I already had stories of people like have just, even walkers, just walking right out, not even looking to see if there's cars coming. It's like, use common sense, but we all want to be safe. So please. And everybody just use a little patience. A little patience goes a long
3: way. You said it, Mark, you said it 100% correct. Use some patience in what you're doing. And think about, and also, I'd be remiss if I didn't say this. The people that are working in the service industry, like Mark just said, be patient, okay, because they're trying to get whatever you're doing in an exponential way, you know, so don't sit up here and be snippy or whatever. That's not what it's about.
2: No.
3: Be patient, because I tell you, your patience will pay off, because they'll look at you and say, you know what, they're going to make sure everything is correct in what you want. Everything's not always perfect, like Mark said, but at the end of the day, they're still human beings too. So, you know, show some respect, some moniker of respect to them.
2: So let's bring out the best in America.
3: Thank you, Mark.
2: To your neighbors.
3: Thank you, Mark.
2: And all your friends. So we'll take a quick break. We'll be back a little bit more with the Wake Up Call here on this Friday. Yeah, big weekend coming up. 98.7 The Coast.
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8: On July 4th, 1776, 56 brave men signed a Memorandum of Understanding, announcing to the world that they were no longer willing to live under the heavy hand of oppression and tyranny. They were telling the most powerful nation in the world that all men are created equal, with rights given to them by God and not by a corrupt government. Those rights included life, liberty, and the opportunity to pursue happiness. In doing so, they were signing their own death warrants. If the battle ahead was lost, then they would hang by their necks for treason. What did they sign? The Declaration of Independence. One of the most revered documents ever written. The nation they suffered and sacrificed to create? The United States of America.
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2: This is your local Coast News Today update with Todd Mann. Police are searching for an armed and dangerous suspect after a fatal shooting at an apartment complex in Bridgeton last week. Authorities say 32-year-old Rynell Lawrence shot and killed 33-year-old Quashawn White at the Burlington Manor complex on June 24th. Lawrence is facing serious charges, including first-degree murder. Police urge anyone with information about his whereabouts to contact the New Jersey State Police and not approach him. A Voorhees Township man has been sentenced to 15 years in state prison for a deadly high-speed crash in Atlantic County. 32-year-old Stephen Search drove nearly 100 miles per hour while under the influence of fentanyl, resulting in the death of 29-year-old Karina Castillo. The April 2024 collision also left three people from another vehicle seriously injured. Search pleaded guilty to aggravated manslaughter and assault by auto. Your Coast News Today news update for today.
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3: Here's your CoastNewsToday.com sports report. I'm John Thayer. The Philadelphia Phillies fell yesterday at home as they lost to the Pittsburgh Pirates 6-1. The Phillies had just four hits in the losing effort. The Phillies

0: Sixers have to have today off. They'll be in action tomorrow in Kansas City as they take on the Royals. The Phillies are 49-39 on this season. According to reports, after trading for Jaylen Brown from the Boston Celtics, the 76ers have now entered the mix for unrestricted free agent LeBron James. The Warriors, Cavaliers, and Heat are other known suitors for James. United States is back in action in the World Cup on Monday night in the round of 16 when the U.S. takes on Belgium. Bundle auto and home, renters, or condo, and save with Progressive. I'm John Thayer with your CoastNewsToday.com sports report.
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10: From the CoastNewsToday.com Weather Center, here's your South Jersey AccuWeather forecast. Today will feature mostly sunny skies with hot and humid conditions reaching a high of 93. Tonight, expect a crystal clear sky with very warm temperatures dropping to a low of 78. Tomorrow will be partly sunny and very hot, turning breezy in the afternoon with the possibility of a gusty thunderstorm. The high will be around 98. Tomorrow night, anticipate a gusty thunderstorm in the evening, followed by partly cloudy and humid weather with a low of 74. I'm meteorologist Joe Lundberg with your AccuWeather forecast from CoastNewsToday.com.
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1: 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This is Mark. All right, I'm going to be heading out in just a little bit. Head on over to the Wildwoods Welcome Center. And we're going to be talking about some of the great things going on in Wildwood, like I said in the Weekend Planner. I'm kind of saving that discussion for when we're over there. Joe and the crew over there, they're amazing. So come join me as we'll be out there. We're going to give you the chance to score some nice prizes. And because I'm going to do some America 250 trivia, I believe. And the other thing I'm going to do is I'm going to sign you up for the big drawing we're going to do. We'll do it early next week for Megan Maroney tickets. She's one of the hottest singers in country music right now. And she is amazing. She's got a sold-out show. It's going to be happening up at the Prudential Center in Newark. I know I've been mentioning it a lot, but we wanted to get you in, and these tickets are worth a lot of money. So you could get in that drawing that'll be happening early next week because the show will be not this weekend, but the weekend following. So we got something fun for you to do next weekend should you be the winner. So come on out at the end of Route 47 South right before that final bridge into Wildwood, and I'll be over there. But before we jump into all of that fun, and trust me, we'll be talking about all kinds of things going on in the Wildwoods this weekend. I want to point out that at Burn Plaza in Wildwood, of course, I'll be there for the downtown Wildwood Farmers Market tomorrow morning, but they got other things going on there as well. So there was great music on the plaza again last night. The Giuliano Brothers were there last night. Well, they're going to have another great free concert coming up next Thursday on the 9th, and it's going to be the Beat Tells. I love this because I'm going to assume that they're going to be doing the tribute to the original band from England, the Beatles, right? But they'll be doing that on 7:30 on the plaza next Thursday. And they also have movie nights going on Tuesdays, including Kung Fu Panda 2, which is going to be coming up this Tuesday. So that's going to be at sunset. So it's going to probably be like, yeah, I'd say get there probably by about 8:30 or so. As the nights are starting to get shorter now. But there's going

0: going to be a lot of fun there. Bring your beach chairs and blankets. We encourage you to do that. And keep in mind, Wildwood High, they will be having the concessions there for you to purchase on Tuesday night. Kind of a fundraising effort for them. So don't worry about the popcorn and all that. They got you covered there. And keep in mind, some of the great stores downtown also has specials going on that Tuesday night. So you can take advantage of ice cream specials, for example, over at Utterly. So they got lots of things going on there. And I just wanted to mention that we're going to cover weekend events, of course, but there's lots of things going on in downtown Wildwood. You can follow it all by going to the website, doowww.com. You can also go on social media, because there's lots of information that awaits you there. You can follow on Facebook or Instagram at Wildwood by the Sea. Now, keep in mind on Insta, they have the underscores between all of the words, okay? And they also are on X. Yeah, some of you call it still Twitter, right? That's that's with two O's, at Do Wildwood NJ. So make sure to check it all out. All right, I got to get in the vehicle and head on down to the Welcome Center. Come on down and join us, all right? Remember, get there between 8 and 10 today. You can get yourself signed up for the big Megan Maroney concert, and maybe you'll be winning that next week. So we'll be looking for you. Now to get some of the coast to be CZT.
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16: ABC News, I'm Sherry Preston. After three postponements due to weather and mechanical issues, the mission to rescue a doomed space telescope and take it to higher orbit is finally underway. The three armed robotic spacecraft that will do it was launched today. Iran is preparing for 3 days of long funeral expenses at the late Supreme Leader Ayatollah Ali Khamenei, the cleric killed in the early days of the war with the U.S. and Israel. The heat is the big story across much of the country.
17: More than 180 million Americans under extreme heat alerts. First responders seeing an uptick in heat emergency calls across the country. In the Midwest, the CDC saying heat-related visits to the ER are 36 times higher this week than last. In New York City, the real temperature hitting 100 degrees with a heat index of 106.
16: ABC's Melissa Adan. The rush is on in Venezuela to identify loved ones before it's too late. Almost 2,300 people confirmed killed in the twin earthquakes. This is ABC News.
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19: From the CoastNewsToday.com Weather Center, here's your South Jersey AccuWeather forecast. Today will feature mostly sunny skies with hot and humid conditions reaching a high of 93. Tonight, expect a crystal clear sky with very warm temperatures dropping to a low of 78. Tomorrow will be partly sunny and very hot, turning breezy in the afternoon with the possibility of a gusty thunderstorm. The high will be around 98. Tomorrow night, anticipate a gusty thunderstorm in the evening, followed by partly cloudy and humid weather with a low of 74. I'm meteorologist Joe Lundberg with your AccuWeather forecast from CoastNewsToday.com.
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1: The Wake Up Call here on 98.7 The Coast, WCZT. This is Mark here on this Friday, right before the big holiday weekend. Oh, and it's about that time for us to find out how things are doing in the stock market. Here she is, the one and only Jackie Money.
2: Equity markets were mixed on Thursday following the June payrolls report, which showed non-farm employment rose by 57,000, below expectations for a gain of more than 100,000, while the unemployment rate ticked down to 4.2%. From a leadership perspective, growth sectors such as technology and communication services were among the laggards, weighing on the tech-heavy NASDAQ, which declined 0.8% on the day. Contrarily, the Dow fared better, getting over 1%, aided by strong gains in Apple and Microsoft. Additionally, defensive sectors such as utilities, healthcare, and consumer staples outperformed, each rising by over 2%. Overseas, markets in Asia were mostly lower overnight, with Korea's KOSPI falling nearly 8% amid weakness in semiconductor shares. European markets, however, closed firmly higher after the Eurozone unemployment rate fell to 6.2%, tying a record low. In bond markets, short-term Treasury yields were modestly lower following the below-consensus job gains, while longer-term Treasury yields were little changed. Non-farm payrolls rose by 57,000 in June, falling short of economists' expectations for a gain of more than 100,000. The unemployment rate ticked down to 4.2%, though the decline was primarily driven by a smaller labor force. On the payroll side, private employment accounted for most of the increase, rising by 49,000, while government employment added 8,000 jobs. At the industry level, healthcare and social assistance continued their recent streak of strong job growth. However, a surprising 61,000 decline in leisure and hospitality employment weighed on overall services sector job creation. In addition, payroll growth for the prior 2 months was revised lower by a combined 74,000, suggesting a slower but still healthy pace of hiring. Over the past 3 months, payroll gains have averaged 111,000 per month. Overall, we would characterize yesterday's employment report as evidence of ongoing stability in labor market conditions, which should continue to support economic activity through year end. U.S. stocks posted solid gains in the first half of 2026, with the S&P 500 returning 10.2%, including dividends. This marks the third time in the past 4 years that the index has gained more than 10% in the first 6 months of the year. Historically, a strong first half has often been followed by additional gains in the second half. Since 1980, there have been 19 years, including 2026, in which the S&P 500 returned more than 10% during the first half. Excluding 2026, second half returns were positive in 16 of those 18 years, or 89% of the time, with an average return of 8.2%. Looking at the 10 most recent instances of first half returns above 10%, second half returns were positive every time, with an average gain of 11%. While there is no guarantee that history will repeat itself in 2026, we believe the fundamental backdrop for equity markets remains supportive, underpinned by strong corporate earnings growth, stable labor market conditions, and resurgent manufacturing activity. Yesterday, U.S. equities closed lower. The Dow closed up 594 points, or 1.14%, at 52,899. The Nasdaq closed down 207 points, or 0.8%, at 25,833. And the S&P 500 closed down 1 point, or 0.01%, to 7483. And in the bond market, 10-year Treasury yields are trading at 4.49%, higher by 0.01 percentage points. In commodity markets, the price of crude oil was down 12 cents or 0.17% at $68.50, and the spot price of gold was up $50.10 or 1.23% at $41.32.50. I'm Jackie Fury, and that's my 2 cents.
1: All right, so as Jackie Money told me yesterday, stock market is closed today, but don't forget she has her office at 6000 New Jersey Avenue in Wildwood Crest. You can always call 609-522-6731. I was just like, you know what? If you have off today from the office or whatever, you don't have to worry to rush in to do the report. So she filed that report for us. Thank you very much, Jackie Money. All right, so the next time you're going to hear from me, you're going to hear from me from the Wildwoods Welcome Center right at the end of Route 47 South before that final bridge in the Wildwood. Just look to the right. You'll see us. We'll be out there broadcasting until 10 a.m. We got those Megan Maroney tickets that you can sign up for and hopefully win early next week for the big show coming up the following weekend. So, yeah, come on out and see me. All right, we'll be coming to you from there next here on 98.7 The Coast, WCZT.

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1: 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All right, we are on location now at the Wildwoods Welcome Center. Let me talk a little bit about that in just a second. But first, our AccuWeather. I know a lot of you are keeping an eye on this. We're going to have lots of clear, sunny skies over the weekend. But today we're looking at a warm and humid day and a high of 93. Now, it's only going down to 78 tonight. Tomorrow's going to be a partly sunny day, very hot. Breezy as well. Possibility of a heavy thunderstorm in the afternoon. So keep that in mind. Temperatures up to 98. So I can't stress it enough. If you're outside doing things, take it slow. Pace yourself. Have plenty of hydration, water, and all that. And take plenty of breaks, all right? Don't have to go getting too crazy in the heat, all right? We don't need you collapsing from heat exhaustion. So take it easy. Now, not as hot on Sunday. There still is a chance of a PM thunderstorm and some winds with that storm if it happens on Sunday. Expect a high of 84. Go forth. Have some fun. Now that we are here at... Oh, by the way, we're 84 right now here at the Wildwoods Welcome Center, where it is beautiful and inside nice and air-conditioned, which is always a plus. Anyway, we are here underway now, and I want to let you know that we do have your chance to put your name in the bucket for the amazing show. It's the Cloud 9 Tour with Megan Maroney. She's going to be live at the Prudential Center in Newark, and that's next week. So 1 week from now, on July the 10th, on that Friday, this is a sold-out show, and these tickets are worth a lot of money. So if you would like to have your shot at winning these tickets for Megan Maroney, just get on over here to the Wildwoods Welcome Center. We're at the very end of Route 47 South before that final bridge into Wildwood. You'll see us on the right. Come on by and just take a moment to fill out a little form and drop it in a bucket. You're going to see the bucket here with Megan Maroney's picture on it. drop your name in the bucket there. And what's going to happen is we're going to collect entries throughout the broadcast here. We're here till 10 a.m., by the way. So you want to get on over here as soon as you can. And then, of course, tomorrow during my broadcast at Fine's Furniture from noon until 2. That's at 1001 Bayshore Road in Villas. We'll give you more opportunities to sign up. After the weekend, we will draw, and someone is going to be notified that they are going to be checking out Megan Maroney next Friday night. So jump on into that. Hey, we have so much going on this weekend, and I got to tell you, you definitely want to get on over here and check out everything we've got here at the Welcome Center. Why? Because just a couple moments here, and you are going to find so many exciting things to do. Because, yes, we got the fireworks going on, we got the celebrations, the parades, all that stuff as we celebrate America's 250th birthday. But we have other things that, while those events aren't going on, we have other things that you'll want to do here in town. For example, a lot of people, you see somebody parasailing, you go, how do I get in touch with those people? Or maybe going out on a day trip on one of these nice little day excursion boats, or maybe you want to check out something that you didn't think we had here in Wildwood, like monster trucks on the beach. There's lots of things going on. So they know about all those great things that you can do here in the Wildwoods. And we're going to run down some of the events going on this weekend too, because there is a lot. We'll be chatting with Joe in just a little bit about some of the events that are happening here in the Wildwoods. But I wanted to let you know, the one thing that they really excel at here is if you're looking for accommodations. Maybe you're listening to this and saying, oh, I didn't book a room or a place to stay for this weekend. Well, you know, you could give the vacancy hotline a call and find out what is available. And believe me, you might be surprised, because sometimes when these hotels, if somebody, you know, cancels or they find themselves suddenly they do have some rooms available, they contact Joe and the crew over here, and then you can swoop in and get those great rooms. And of course, they know about all of the different lodging facilities throughout the Wildwoods. That's North Wildwood, the city of Wildwood, Wildwood Crest. They have all the knowledge here. So the vacancy hotline is 609-522-4546. That's 609-522-4546. Give it a call and find out what rooms are available. All right. So that's what they do here. And we are going to have some fun, of course, in addition to the giveaway we have here for Megan Maroney. I understand maybe not everybody is into that type of music, so we're going to throw out another contest right now, too. And this, you have to come here and join us at the Welcome Center with the answer to this, okay? And I'm making it easy, all right? It's a busy weekend. I know. It's a busy weekend. So for making the effort to getting on in here answering this question, we will hook you up with a gift certificate. And you can go and enjoy one of the fine establishments, either the Marvis Diner, or you might want to go to Pasta Pesto, or you might want to go to the Bagel Depot. $50 gift certificate. So this is really a great prize. Here's the question. We're celebrating America's 250th birthday. What year was that? I told you it was going to be easy. What year was that when we became the United States of America? I know, we're starting it off easy, super easy. So if you would like to come down here, be the first to answer that question, you got to be the first, all right? Once we give away the prize, it's gone. But that's the question we've got going on here. So what year was it that we became the United States of America, the one we're celebrating now for the 250th? I told you it's easy. So give me a shout here at the Welcome Center. You can't call in for this one, all right? At the end of Route 47 South, right before that final bridge in the Wildwood. I anticipate us having a winner really quickly. But anyway, we'll hopefully hear from them in just a little bit. 98.7 The Coast, WCZT. Good morning.
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0: This is your local Coast News Today update with Todd Mann. Police are searching for an armed and dangerous suspect after a fatal shooting at an apartment complex in Bridgeton last week. Authorities say 32-year-old Rynell Lawrence shot and killed 33-year-old Quashawn White at the Burlington Manor complex on June 24th. Lawrence is facing serious charges, including first-degree murder. Police urge anyone with information about his whereabouts to contact the New Jersey State Police and not approach him. A Voorhees Township man has been sentenced to 15 years in state prison for a deadly high-speed crash in Atlantic County. 32-year-old Stephen Search drove nearly 100 miles per hour while under the influence of fentanyl, resulting in the death of 29-year-old Karina Castillo. The April 2024 collision also left three people from another vehicle seriously injured. Search pleaded guilty to aggravated manslaughter and assault by auto. I'm Todd Mann, and that's your Coast News Today news update for today.
1: Here's your CoastNewsToday.com sports report. I'm John Thayer. The Philadelphia Phillies fell yesterday at home as they lost to the Pittsburgh Pirates 6-1. The Phillies had just four hits in the losing effort. The Phillies are set to have today off. They'll be in action tomorrow in Kansas City as they take on the Royals. The Phillies are 49-39 on the season. According to reports, after trading for Jaylen Brown from the Boston Celtics, the 76ers had now entered the mix for unrestricted free agent LeBron James. The Warriors, Cavaliers, and Heat are other known suitors for James. United States is back in action in the World Cup on Monday night in the round of 16 when the U.S. takes on Belgium. Bundle auto and home, renters, or condo, and save with Progressive. I'm John Thayer with your CoastNewsToday.com sports report.
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0: From the CoastNewsToday.com Weather Center, here's your South Jersey AccuWeather forecast. Today will feature mostly sunny skies with hot and humid conditions reaching a high of 93. Tonight, expect a crystal clear sky with very warm temperatures dropping to a low of 78. Tomorrow will be partly sunny and very hot, turning breezy in the afternoon with the possibility of a gusty thunderstorm. The high will be around 98. Tomorrow night, anticipate a gusty thunderstorm in the evening, followed by partly cloudy and humid weather with a low of 74. I'm meteorologist Joe Lundberg with your AccuWeather forecast from CoastNewsToday.com.
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11: All right, it's 98.7 to Coast, WCZT, and we do have a Beautiful, beautiful day going on today, although going to be hot and humid this weekend. We'll run down a complete AccuWeather in just a couple moments, but we are currently at 84 degrees here. And you know what? I'm going to say this. The temperature, I'm sure, is going to shoot up pretty quickly today as we do have temperatures forecast into the 90s. Anyway, we have our broadcast going on here. Welcome Center at the very end of Route 47 South. Here, right before the last bridge into Wildwood. So no matter how you're getting here, if you're going into Center City, Wildwood, you're going to wind up on Route 47 southbound. So right before that final bridge, right before you hit the island, just look to the right and you'll see us over here. We still have the Megan Maroney bucket here. Get your name in for that. You could be winning tickets to see her next weekend. And we have the trivia question out there right now. We're starting it easy. And I know Joe looked at me and said, that's super easy. I hope someone is going to get that. Basically, we're talking about America's 250th anniversary. What year was it when we had the United States of America? That's basically the question that we've got going on here. So if you're the first person to answer that, you're going to win either the Marvis gift certificate for the Marvis Diner or Pasta Pesto or the Bagel Depot. Is this a contestant we have over here? I don't know, but we'll find out here in a minute. But that's the question we got going on. Somebody is here, so I want to see if they're here to answer the question. Are you here to answer the question, or are you just here to visit?
12: Here to visit.
11: Okay. Sorry, we're talking a little bit on the radio. So, first off, visiting from somewhere?
12: We're from Audubon, New Jersey. We've been down all week. So we leave tomorrow.
11: I came in
12: to get some goodies for the kids, for the grandkids.
11: Oh, okay. Yeah, see, this is the place to be. And look, you're getting hooked up with some magnets here. Yeah. All right. Thank you for being a good sport. Now, I should point this out. We have the new, we have the Patriotic Do Wildwood magnets here. So come on by and grab yours, okay? Be part of the fun stuff. Hey, I hope you had a terrific time here in the Wild Woods.
12: We had a great time, yes. It was awesome.
11: Thank you. And thank you for being a good sport and chatting on the radio with me.
12: Sure. Happy 4th of July.
11: Happy 4th of July. Would you like to do a shout-out to anybody while we got you on the radio? No, she's waving her hand in here.
12: This is my family. If they're up yet, you know, we had a great week, and I'm sad to leave.
11: All right. What is your name, by the way? I did not ask. I was keeping you anonymous.
12: Virginia.
11: Virginia. All right. Well, thank you so much, Virginia.
12: All right. Thank you.
11: Appreciate it. See, this is what it's all about. So, Virginia knows. She knows this is the place to be to get everything you need here for the Wildwoods. Yeah. Thank you so much. You can help yourself to other swag here, too. And if you want to put your name in for the Megan Maroney concert tickets, we got all that, too. So we got lots of things going on. Anyway, Joe has been busy here, too. He's handing out right now a welcome bag. You can get yours, too, by the way, which has all kinds of things in it. Everything from brochures and magazines about all the attractions here in the Wildwoods. Maps and the coupon booklets. People love those coupon booklets. Right now, Virginia's helping herself to the beads we got here. Yeah, we got the necklaces, red, white, and blue. So you can get the complete set there, tangled a little bit. We'll work on that, okay? After that. So get on down here and check out everything that is going on. Now, of course, obviously, Joe is here to assist you when it comes to if you need any kind of information about the Wildwoods, best to come on in. But also, we're talking a little bit about accommodations. Joe, just want to ask you really fast, and we'll keep it brief, but like, are there any rooms available?
13: Believe it or not, yes. There are some rooms, Mark. They're a little scattered, mm-hmm. but there are some rooms. So we were talking about that. 522-4546. We'll be here till 5, 609-522-4546. Or stop by, or go on our website, wildwoods.org. There's going to be some places that do have some vacancies. Now, they're kind of scattered. I mean, you might be able to get a room for tonight and tomorrow night. You might need to go Saturday and Sunday night. Depends on where you want to stay and what you're looking for.
11: And what I love about this is when a hotel or motel on the island, you know, suddenly finds themselves with rooms available. And let's face it, it happens sometimes. Maybe people had plans to come down and then something else comes up. Someone says, oh, you got to come on over to Aunt Barbara's house or whatever. And you're like, oh, man, I was going to go down the shore. Suddenly they make a cancellation. But then that means that these rooms are available. They call you guys and then you guys hook those rooms up with people that need it.
13: Exactly right. And rather than you guys, people drive all around the island and knock on doors, just one-stop shopping.
11: Yeah.
13: Just check it out with us, and we can help you out. For example, we had a call yesterday. Dad was upset. He's in Staten Island, New York. His wife and 12-year-old daughter, I believe, are at the dance competition in Convention Center. Mm-hmm. They need a room for tonight. their hotel was booked for tonight. Turned out the competition was running a little bit late, so they needed a room.

0: room for tonight. He called here. We found him a room at another nice hotel that would take him just for tonight. So they're all set. So
1: see, that's it. That's what they do here. And you know what? You're saving a lot of people trouble driving around trying to look for the vacancy signs. You know, I know a lot of people. I know you guys can relate to that. If you were driving around like, was that neon sign say no vacancy or vacancy? But one stop here, and you guys hooked them up and save people a lot of stress.
0: It's like we said, one stop shopping. I would think it's much easier to just give us a call or go on the website. Mm-hmm. And rather than, like you said, drive to Five Mile Island,
1: yeah.
0: You're going to drive all over the place and mm-hmm. knock on doors. I mean, that's that's a waste of time.
1: And it's crazy, too. I'm like, yeah, with all the increased traffic, and you know what? You're saving people a lot of headaches.
0: Yep.
1: I know we're going to talk in a little bit about some of the events going on here in the Wildwoods, because there's a lot going on.
0: There is a lot happening. I mean, there should be. It's a big weekend.
1: Yeah.
0: So there is a lot happening. We have information on all of it.
1: Mm-hmm.
0: I mean, we'll talk later, I guess.
1: We'll talk in a couple minutes about
0: it. Okay, that sounds good.
1: Yeah.
0: We have brochures, we have coupons, we have magazines, whatever you feel like you need.
1: And those maps.
0: We do have maps.
1: Yep,
0: we do have maps. Our Fun and Sun magazine, mm-hmm. which goes to all the hotels, offers a lot of information about dining and different attractions. Just came out, hot off the press, came in yesterday. We have a lot of them here at the Welcome Center. Please feel free to stop in. We also have your Best of the Jersey Shore magazine.
1: Yeah.
0: We have a lot of those, so feel free to stop in and pick them up. That's all complimentary.
1: Yes, absolutely. So come on by, and like Joe said, well, we're open now. Normally open 9 to 5, Monday through Saturday. So get on over here and check it out, and we still have the prize that is still available. So come on by and give me the answer to that question. We'll be back in just a minute on 98.7 The Coast, WCZT.

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1: All right, 98.7 The Coast, WCZT. Happy birthday, America, and happy 4th of July weekend. We do have very warm skies here for today, mostly sunny, though, looking like it could be a pretty good weekend. There's a chance of maybe a heavy thunderstorm tomorrow afternoon. We're going to keep our eyes on that, all right? We always do. So should there be any kind of announcements regarding fireworks or other festivities, we'll do our best to pass that along to you. But you know what? We got that Cape May County bubble that's going to be in effect, and we've already seen it in effect this year. If you don't know what it is, well, we could tell you about it when you come on over here. But anyway, today we're looking at a high of 93, and it's going to be humid. Tomorrow, a high of 98, and not as hot on Sunday, but we still have that chance of a PM thunderstorm, and they could bring some heavy winds as well, with a high of 84. I do want to take a moment to talk a little bit about the fireworks presentations, and we'll be chatting with Joe in a little bit about the fireworks presentations as well. But we make it super easy here in the Wildwoods. There's just pretty much at 10 o'clock every day this weekend, there's something going on. So for the Friday night fireworks presentations, we're going to have the music on 98.7 The Coast at 10 p.m. Okay, so if you're up on the boardwalk and you're up there, you'll hear the music playing through the speakers. So that's awesome. But they understand here in Wildwood that maybe you can't be there on the boardwalk, of course, front and center. That's the best place to check it out. But you can see the display pretty much all throughout the island. So tune in 98.7 The Coast tonight at 10 p.m. and you'll hear the music that accompanies the fireworks. Now, tomorrow is going to be the huge 4th of July fireworks, the extended fireworks presentation here in the Wildwoods. Now, for that one only, that will be on our sister station, 106.3 Coast Country WKOE. So tomorrow night, same time though, 10 p.m., tune into 106.3 Coast Country WKOE for the extended July 4th fireworks music presentation. And then there's going to be a huge

0: drone show. It's going to be rocking the Wildwoods Island on Sunday night. Once again, accompanied with some great music, a terrific patriotic soundtrack, and we will have that on 98.7 The Coast as well. Okay, so, tonight and on Sunday, 10 p.m., tune in 98.7 The Coast, and tomorrow night for July 4th, just for that special presentation, tune in at 106.3 Coast Country WKOE to hear all of that. So, literally, as I talk, Joe is busy on the phone here getting people hooked up with rooms. Now, you can be a part of that as well, as he was just saying. You know, I know people are calling because they just heard him talking about it. 609-522-4546. And as he said, there are some scattered rooms available, but you want to act fast, okay? 609-522-4546. And if you find yourself even tomorrow saying, you know what, I want to come down and maybe check out the back half of the weekend, give them a call here. They're open from 9 till 5 each day, today and tomorrow. And they can hook you up if there's any rooms available. We're going to be chatting with Joe because there's a whole bunch of other things going on here in the Wildwoods, as he was saying. So we'll chat with him in our next break. 98.7 The Coast, WCZT. But come on down here and join us. Hey, we still have a prize to give away. 250th anniversary celebration birthday for the United States of America. So the question is, for this gift certificate, $50 you could use at the Marvis or Pasta Pesto or Bagel Depot, is what year was that when we got the United States of America? What year is it that this all happened that we were celebrating? Do the quick math. It's super easy. I made it super easy on purpose. And I guess everybody's thinking, oh, this is easy. Someone else has won. But guess what? No one else has won yet. So get on over here. Be the first to do that and answer promptly and correctly, and we'll hook you up with that prize, all right? So, at the end of Route 47 South, right before the final bridge in the Wildwood, come on down and see us. It's Mark, live on location at the Wildwoods Welcome Center with 98.7 The Coast WCZT.
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14: ABC News, I'm Sherry Preston. The 4th of July weekend in celebration of America's 250th birthday will be coming amid one of the hottest stretches of weather we've felt in decades. The festivities and the heat have caused some flight changes, says ABC's Gio Benitez at Newark Liberty Airport.
15: Military flyovers, they will cause that intermittent closure of airspace from Washington to Boston. In fact, Reagan National Airport outside D.C. will actually be closed all day tomorrow on the 4th. Several airlines, including Delta, JetBlue, United, and Americans, they've issued travel waivers allowing passengers to change their flights without additional fees.
14: Heat indexes today 111 in Philadelphia and Baltimore, Huntsville, Alabama 107, and one city in New Jersey on Thursday had a heat index of 130 degrees on Thursday. New scrutiny on President Trump's finances, including the investments he made right before big announcements on tariffs and AI. Days of funeral services have begun in Tehran for the country's former supreme leader killed in a U.S. airstrike. This is ABC News.
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16: From the CoastNewsToday.com Weather Center, here's your South Jersey AccuWeather forecast. This afternoon, expect very warm and humid conditions with plenty of sunshine and a high of 88. Tonight will be mainly clear, staying warm and humid with a low of 77. Tomorrow will bring mostly sunny skies along with hot and humid weather with a high of 93. Tomorrow night, anticipate a crystal clear sky and very warm temperatures with a low of 78. I'm meteorologist Joe Lundberg with your AccuWeather forecast from CoastNewsToday.com.
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0: America's 250th. Happy birthday, America. Oh, let me say this too really fast. There are a lot of people around. I know that that's not breaking news or anything like that. You can clearly see. Whether you're visiting or if you're one of our locals, please, please use a little patience. Use extra caution when you're driving. We were talking about this when I was in studio earlier because, you know, there are people out there on e-bikes and things like that. We want people to be safe. Be safe out there, okay? All right, so today we do have a sunny, hot, and humid day, a high of 93. Partly sunny, very hot. Tomorrow, heavy thunderstorm possible in the afternoon with a high of 98. And then Sunday, not as hot, but still the chance of a PM thunderstorm. And we have some winds possible with that on Sunday. Or we could see nothing, which is great. High of 84 on Sunday. Right now, 84 is where we are at the Wildwoods Welcome Center at the foot of the Wildwood Bridge. Right before you go over the bridge into Wildwood, you'll see us right on the right. I believe I have a gentleman here who's going to answer our contest. All right, come on up. Come on up. Hi, we're going to be here on the radio. What's your name?
1: Nick Olexa.
0: Nick, where are you from?
1: Wildwood.
0: Nick from Wildwood. All right. So we're talking a little bit about America's birthday. I've got the world's easiest question going on. I hope you get this right. We did a whole buildup. And if you get this wrong, if you get this a lot wrong. All right. So I'm basically asking, okay, it's the 250th. What year are we, what year did we have the United States of America show up?
1: 1776.
0: That is correct. All right, so you got your choice now of a $50 gift certificate to either the Marvis Diner, or you can get a certificate here for Pasta Pesto, or a certificate for the Bagel Depot. Which would be your choice?
1: Let's go Pasta Pesto.
0: Pasta Pesto. Great choice, my friend. Of course, well, let's talk a little bit about Pasta Pesto. They've got delicious cold oven pizza. You bring your favorite wine or cocktail because they've got the BYOB. And they've got delicious food over there. There you go, Nick. You got your $50. And enjoy. You got any fun plans here for the weekend?
2: I'm working right now. I'm on my way into work. Shout out Greens and Grains, Cape May Courthouse.
0: Yes.
2: And then I'll be posting up at the beach all weekend.
0: All right, so this kind of goes in line with what I was talking about. We ask everybody, when you're down here and you're at one of these great establishments, remember all of our local workers, you know, they're working hard to make sure you have a good experience. So use a little patience, but Greens and Grains, I'm very familiar with. You can talk a little bit about what they do.
2: We're doing ciabattas, pitas, smoothies, acai bowls, anything that's vegan and plant-based foods, stop in and see us.
0: Lots of cool foods to eat. So thank you so much.
2: All right, guys. Have a good day. All right.
0: Enjoy. Congratulations.
2: Thank you, guys.
0: There you go. So Nick is our winner this time. I knew that was going to be easy, but, you know, we're trying to keep it easy for you because we know. Actually pretty easy. A little bit more cars on the road, but it seemed that, to me, at least everybody was being good. Joe is here with us now, too, because there's so much going on this weekend. I wanted to let you guys highlight some of the things happening in the Wildwoods.
3: There is a lot going on. Nick was feeling a little pressure, Mark. I told him it was such an easy question, and he was starting to get a little nervous, but he got it. Yeah, he got it.
0: It was not a trick question. Sometimes I'll ask questions that, like, might not be the first thing to come to mind, but you know what? Today it was. Today it was. We tried to keep it easy today.
3: It wasn't one of your impossible trivia.
0: Yeah, right.
3: So.
0: Yeah, we tried to keep it easy. But congratulations, Nick. Let's talk about some of the things going on in Wildwood.
3: All right. There's a lot going on. As you might expect, it is the 4th of July, and it's plus the 250th birthday of this great country. So there's an awful lot happening. But before I get into that, I just got to do a quick shout out.
0: Yes.
3: Happy birthday to our oldest daughter, Maureen, who was born today, July 3rd. So she's here. Have a great day. Go on the beach, relax, and enjoy yourself.
0: How cool is that, though? Happy birthday. And to have, like, you know, right before the nation's birthday, we had lots of birthdays to celebrate.
3: That's right. That's right. So it's a big holiday for us. It's kind of like a double. Happy birthday, Maureen. Happy birthday, America.
0: Yeah. She is not 250.
3: No, far from it. Far from it.
0: That's awesome. Well, happy birthday to you. That's so cool. Thanks for sharing that.
3: All right, no problem. Thank you for letting me give the chat out. So what do we got going on, right? We have a lot of stuff happening. So obviously it's a beautiful, warm, sunny day. You want to get on the beach. You want to get in the water. But if you're not like necessarily like a beach person, we have two beautiful water parks on the boardwalk,
0: yes,
3: Maury's Piers. You can go on mauryspiers.com and check out their prices and their hours. You mentioned, I think earlier, the parasailing.
0: Yeah.
3: You've got the dolphin watching.
0: Oh, yeah.
3: Get out on the water. You've got the Tiki Boat Cruises. We have information on all of that.

0: here. But you want to get out on the water. Like, there's some are like the dolphin watching. Some are a little slower. Mm-hmm. They cruise. You're going to see a lot of dolphins. It's very nice. You're out on the bay. You're out on the ocean. Some are like the silver bullet, where put a bathing suit on when you get on there because you're going to get soaked.
1: Yeah.
0: Which is kind of fun on a hot day like this.
1: So, you know, everybody's like, well, their speed, so to speak. Well, whatever your speed is, you want something a little bit more casual. Right. And trust me, I've done that. Oh, my God. It's so amazing to see, like, when you're out there in the bay and the dolphins. I was thinking, yeah, that's a very rare sight. But you know what? Apparently, I guess the motor, like, because it's churning up the bubbles, the dolphins respond to that. So you're a good chance you're going to see some.
0: Well, there's two really good ones. There's the Cape May Whale Watcher, which is just on the other side of the Lobster House going into Cape May. They run three cruises a day. The Sunset Cruise is my personal favorite. That's really nice. But they're all good. And the captain knows. They find where the dolphins are, and the dolphins play with the boat. They can interact. It's a lot of fun. There's also the Starlight Fleet, which is in Wildwood Crest, which also runs really nice dolphin cruises three times a day and has a pirate cruise if you got young ones.
1: Yes.
0: And maybe not so some pirate stuff. It's pretty cool, especially for kids. Yeah.
1: See, this is what I talk about, ladies and gentlemen. I can only demonstrate by talking to Joe about the wealth of knowledge that they have here at the Welcome Center. So you want to make the most out of your stay here in the Wildwoods, and this is what it's all about.
0: Yeah, exactly. I mean, you're here on vacation, you're here for the holiday. It's a busy weekend, but there's plenty of things to do. Obviously, we have the best beaches anywhere, so you definitely want to hit the beach if you can on a day like today. But there's a lot going on. People, well, you know, it's costly, it's expensive. I'm going to run down, we can run down some free events.
1: Yeah, let's run down some free events real fast.
0: Yeah, a lot of free events. So, well, one that's not free, but it's really cool, is the Monster Truck on the beach.
1: Yeah.
0: Some people don't even realize, like, wait a minute, monster truck, what do you mean? No, this is a real monster truck. Mm-hmm. This isn't like an amusement ride or anything. This is an actual monster truck. It's at Young's Avenue in the Boardwalk. You can hop on. I think it's $13. Don't quote me. I'm not 100% sure, but it's a really good deal. It's a nice, longer ride. They take you around the track on the beach. The driver's, like, terrific. You can interact with the driver, mess with him, and... there's hills, there's curves. It's pretty cool. And you're actually on a real monster truck. That's a lot of fun. Yeah, that's very cool. And that's open today, probably about 1 o'clock, and it'll go into like 10, 11 o'clock at night. Today, tomorrow, Sunday, the same thing. Then you have your free stuff. So we have fireworks tonight. It's Friday night.
1: Yeah.
0: We have fireworks, 10 o'clock, Pine and the Boardwalk. People have asked me, are there still fireworks Friday night and Saturday? Because tomorrow's the 4th. Yes, it's a doubleheader. Tonight, the regular fireworks, and I believe it's 98.7 The Coast.
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0: Synchronizes the music, okay. And then tomorrow, 10 o'clock, extended fireworks for the 4th of July.
1: Yeah.
0: On 106.3 The Shore.
1: Yeah, it's on 106.3. Yeah, you're right. That's the extended fireworks tomorrow on that radio station.
0: Sunday, there's more. Sunday the 5th, a drone show, and that shoots off at like Maple Avenue in the beach. Mm-hmm. That's at 10 o'clock. Drone show's really cool. All these drones up in the air, all lit up, and they form these different signs and signals and emblems and stuff. It's amazing how they do it.
1: Yeah. It is so cool. Once again, set to patriotic music, which we'll be playing on 98.7 The Coast.
0: You have it, 98.7 The Coast. Yeah. Yep. Mm-hmm. So that's pretty cool. That's all at 10 o'clock at night. You've also got the Sports Card and Memorabilia Show at the Convention Center. If you want to duck inside and beat the heat, Convention Center has a really nice show going on. Sports Card and Memorabilia, a lot of different old comic books, sports cards, different things to peruse and look around, maybe trade. That's a lot of fun, and it's inside, nice and cool. You've got a craft fair on the boardwalk this weekend.
1: Nice.
0: From the Convention Center South. That's always good. A lot of events, a lot of tents, I should say, a lot of stands with different kind of crafts you can shop around. And that's in the morning south of the Convention Center on the boardwalk. That's all weekend. And then, of course, you have the Farmer's Market. You'll be there tomorrow, right?
1: Yeah, absolutely.
0: The Farmer's Market is amazing.
1: Yeah.
0: It's absolutely amazing. It's at Byrne Plaza. It starts at 8 o'clock, goes to about 12:30. We were at the concert last night, and they were mentioning they might have close to 100 vendors at this Farmer's
1: Market. Yeah, absolutely.
0: That's amazing. That has really grown well. I want to give a shout-out to Jody, who I know you talk to every Thursday, Joanne, who we saw at the concert last night.
1: Yes.
0: They do a great job up there at Byrne Plaza. The Thursday night music is terrific. It was a beautiful night last night with a great band. So if you're here, during the rest of the summer, every Thursday night at 7.

0: 7:30, there's a terrific concert at Burn Plaza. Really nice, free event. Sit outside and get the fresh air, get the ocean breeze, and listen to some great music, different kind of music.
1: Yes, and they have the family movie night, too, yes. That's on Tuesday, which is great.
0: Tuesday night, if you have kids especially, yeah, you can sit outside under the stars and catch a movie, a classic movie for free, kids' movies. Yeah.
1: I'll mention quickly, doowow.com, where they have the schedule of those. Thanks for the shout-outs for that, because there's a lot of things happening.
0: No problem. We have the schedule here, too, so please feel free to stop in or give us a call. We can run that all down for you. So let's see what else.
1: Music.
0: Speaking of music, there is a concert in Wildwood Crest on Saturday night, the 4th, mm-hmm. at 7:00. It's the Legacy Band. It's at the Centennial Park. It's their regular weekly concert series.
1: Yeah,
0: Legacy Band's a great party band. If you want to go and sit under the lights and the stars, bring a beach chair or blanket. Again, free. Centennial Park in the Crest. 7:00 they start. It's like being at a wedding with like a really good band. They're terrific, Legacy Band. A lot of dancing. Wildwood has their own stuff. Fox Park in Wildwood is like going to be really busy this weekend. That's right across from the convention center. You've got a concert tomorrow night, Saturday night, at Fox Park. That is the...
1: It looks like it's like three groups, it says,
0: Three groups, the America 250 celebration. It's the 78th Army Band, I believe, right? And then... Sunday is their regular concert. Mm-hmm. Blue Magic is the band that's playing. That's a really good band.
1: That's awesome.
0: And I should say Saturday, correction, Jump City Jazz Orchestra, Songbook of America at Fox Park.
1: There you go.
0: That's got to be pretty cool.
1: Yeah.
0: And Sunday Sunday the 5th. Before the drone show at 10, there's a concert starts at 7:30 with this really great party band, Blue Magic, soul, Philly soul style.
1: Awesome.
0: Terrific, yeah. Again, under the stars, bring a chair or a blanket, free show.
1: Mm-hmm.
0: And then Monday, we're not done. Monday the 4th, the U.S. Army Band, the 78th Army Band is at Fox Park. And they're playing a live concert, a patriotic concert as well.
1: So take that out. I love that because people Monday to 6, but that's okay for the 4th weekend. Because you know what? Yeah, I know a lot of people have off Monday, so that's a cool thing that they're doing there as well. I just love this. There's just so much going on.
0: Oh, there's so much. It's a big weekend. But is it really that unusual? There's something going on here all the time in Wildwoods. Yeah.
1: So thank you for running down some of the amazing things going on this weekend. I'll see if we can maybe chat a little bit more because I want to tap more of your wealth of knowledge of things going on here.
0: Two quick things. There's a parade in North Wildwood at 9:00 on the 4th, the Patriotic Parade. And there also is they call it the Patriotic Pooch Parade, which should be interesting. That starts at 9:00. North Wildwood does a great job with the parades. That should be a lot of fun. And anybody out there looking at our normal hours, our website, normally we're closed on Sundays, but for the 4th holiday, I will be here tomorrow from 9:00 on. So we will be open on, not tomorrow, tomorrow's Saturday. I'm going to be here Saturday. Also going to be here Sunday, too.
1: See, breaking news. Thank you so much. You work so hard, too, by the way, so thank you for doing that.
0: Oh, no problem. No problem. It's a holiday weekend, so we're going to open on Sunday this weekend, and I will be here.
1: I appreciate that. Thank you, Joe. So much information. So I appreciate that we have the opportunity to run it all down. Let's also mention, we're going to be here till 10:00. We have the giveaway for Megan Maroney tickets. We're going to do that after the weekend, but make sure to drop your name here in the bucket while I'm here because that show will be happening next week, and that'll be next Friday night, so you might win that. So make sure to stop on by. We're going to wrap this break up, but we'll be chatting a little bit more with Joe and everybody here, 98.7 The Coast, WCZT. Good morning.
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1: Here's what's going on this week at the Wildwoods Convention Center. 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For more information on these and other events, head to wildwoodsnj.com.

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2: 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Oh my goodness, we've been having such a great, great time here as we are broadcasting this morning from the Wildwoods Welcome Center. You know I was going to be here, right? Because every big holiday weekend or every big weekend in the Wildwoods, we get to do the broadcast here. I do want to thank the Greater Wildwood Hotel Motel Association for allowing us to come here and run down some of the amazing events. Of course, thanks to Joe and the whole crew here, who always make us feel so welcome and accommodating. They open up early to accommodate us, so I certainly appreciate that. We do have again, and then tomorrow, maybe at a slow pace. Pace yourself, keep yourself hydrated, and if you need to, you know, take a break from the heat and duck inside, you know, here in the Wildwoods, there are lots of great places that you can do that. Maybe that's where you duck into a restaurant and have a nice lunch or something. But keep in mind, just so many things here in the Wildwoods that you can take advantage of. You don't have to stay out in the heat. And Sunday, not as hot, but there's still the chance of a PM thunderstorm, which could bring some heavy winds and a high of 84. I said this before, we have this thing called, and I know a lot of people visiting don't understand it, but it is a thing. We have the Cape May County bubble that happens here in the Wildwoods and the surrounding areas, where a lot of times it'll look like we're going to get a storm, and we don't. I can't guarantee that we missed the storms this weekend, so we mentioned it, but believe me, there's something about the storms sometimes when they hit the Delaware Bay, they dissipate, and then we're good to go. But whatever happens this weekend, there's just so much to do, and I know we just ran down a huge list of events. Thank you, Joe, for that. And we'll talk about a few other things that are going on. But right now, we continue to broadcast on location and just love seeing all the people that stopped by here. We had Bill and Melissa from Philly. We didn't put them on the air, but they came on by. We hooked them up with some T-shirts. And, of course, we've got our patriotic red, white, and blue necklaces that we're handing out here as well. Earlier, we had Nick, you probably heard, winning a moment ago with our very super easy America's 250 trivia, and he took that pasta pesto gift certificate. And we still have the bucket here for the Megan Maroney concert. Now, she's going to be at the Prudential Center, and that is going to be next Friday up in Newark. So it's a sold-out show. If you want to try and win some tickets between the rest of the time I'm here at the Welcome Center, which is till 10 a.m., and tomorrow at the broadcast I'm going to be doing over at Fine's Furniture from noon until 2. Get your name in the bucket. We're going to be drawing that early next week, and then you'll be getting those tickets electronically, and then Friday you'll be enjoying the show if you are a winner. So stop on by, get your name in the bucket for that. That is kind of important if you want to get in on that contest. So we're going to take a quick break, but I think maybe we'll do a wrap up here. Maybe if I see if I can talk with Joe just a little bit longer and find out a little bit more about what's going on here in the Wildwoods. But I do want to point out the one thing that they do lots of things terrifically here, but the one thing that so many people compliment the Wildwoods Welcome Center on is when it comes to finding accommodations. If you're listening to this and you don't have a place, maybe you weren't planning on being down this weekend and now you're having a change of heart, well, give the vacancy hotline a call. That's 609, okay, obviously, dial that area code, 522-4546. Because a lot of times when rooms are available, sometimes at the last minute rooms become available, they get the word here. And they're in touch, by the way, with all of the properties, like from North Wildwood down through the city of Wildwood into Wildwood Crest. So if you are looking for a place to stay, and I know lots of people have lots of different things, lots of different needs. Sometimes you might need a place that's pet friendly or family friendly, or you need a place that is right in the center of the action, or maybe you want something a little bit away from the action so you get a little bit more peace and quiet. They know about all the different places and all the different amenities, and they know what rooms are available. And they're like, as Joe was saying to me earlier, there are some scattered rooms available, but I would imagine that they will probably be snapped up. So be first in line and get it and get those accommodations by calling that hotline, okay, at 609-522-4546. Oh, and also you can go to wildwoods.org, right? Wildwoods.org is where you can find some information on the website. But give a call here, okay? Or stop on by. If you're here in the area, we had so many people, like I was just saying, running down some of the list. They've got the welcome bags here, and inside those welcome bags, we got the Fun and Sun magazine. We've got the Best of Jersey Shore magazine. We've got all kinds of coupon books, pamphlets, leaflets, all kinds of things. So you can make the most out of your stay here in the Wildwoods. They want you to have a good time, so check it all out. Oh, and of course, those important maps. I always point out the maps because, look, I'm local. I don't

0: even know the order of the streets. Like, what's after Young's Avenue? I'm not sure. But they got the maps here. So, see, Joe's answering a question for me. See, this is the knowledge that they have here. It's amazing. So, come on by and see us as we broadcast until 10. But, of course, they are open here today at the Wildwoods Welcome Center until 5. Right at the end of Route 47 South, before that final bridge into Wildwood, you'll see us on the right. But 98.7 The Coast, WCZT.
1: This is your local Coast News Today update with Todd Mann. Police are searching for an armed and dangerous suspect after a fatal shooting at an apartment complex in Bridgeton last week. Authorities say 32-year-old Rynell Lawrence shot and killed 33-year-old Quashawn White at the Burlington Manor complex on June 24th. Lawrence is facing serious charges, including first-degree murder. Police urge anyone with information about his whereabouts to contact the New Jersey State Police and not approach him. A Voorhees Township man has been sentenced to 15 years in state prison for a deadly high-speed crash in Atlantic County. 32-year-old Stephen Search drove nearly 100 miles per hour while under the influence of fentanyl, resulting in the death of 29-year-old Karina Castillo. The April 2024 collision also left three people from another vehicle seriously injured. Search pleaded guilty to aggravated manslaughter and assault by auto. I'm Todd Mann, and that's your Coast News Today news update for today.
2: Here's your CoastNewsToday.com sports report. I'm John Thayer. The Philadelphia Phillies fell yesterday at home as they lost to the Pittsburgh Pirates 6-1. The Phillies had just four hits in the losing effort. The Phillies are set to have today off. They'll be in action tomorrow in Kansas City as they take on the Royals. The Phillies are 49-39 on the season. According to reports, after trading for Jaylen Brown from the Boston Celtics, the 76ers had now entered the mix for unrestricted free agent LeBron James. The Warriors, Cavaliers, and Heat are other known suitors for James. United States is back in action in the World Cup on Monday night in the round of 16 when the U.S. takes on Belgium. Bundle auto and home, renters, or condo, and save with Progressive. I'm John Thayer with your CoastNewsToday.com sports report.
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9: From the CoastNewsToday.com Weather Center, here's your South Jersey AccuWeather forecast. This afternoon, expect very warm and humid conditions with plenty of sunshine and a high of 88. Tonight will be mainly clear, staying warm and humid with a low of 77. Tomorrow will bring mostly sunny skies along with hot and humid weather with a high of 93. Tomorrow night, anticipate a crystal clear sky and very warm temperatures with a low of 78. I'm meteorologist Joe Lundberg with your AccuWeather forecast from CoastNewsToday.com.
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1: 98.7 The Coast, WCZT, today's hits, yesterday's favorites. Oh my goodness, the time flies when we're having fun. We're wrapping up our broadcast here at the Wildwoods Welcome Center. But I do want to point out that they're open till 5 today. They're open 9 to 5 tomorrow. We found out that they're open on Sunday, which is not the normal, but of course a lot of people around this weekend, so they're here for you. We have a mostly sunny day in store for today, hot and humid with a high of 93. We'll run down a complete AccuWeather in just a little bit. Shout out to Wendy and Becky from the Crest. They popping in here. And I got to tell you, wow, I'm thinking people coming in for the broadcast. We had a few people do that. So thank you, Nick. And we had a lot of people coming in for the broadcast. But boy, oh boy, they really want those magnets, don't they?
2: Well, the magnets are popular, yeah. So yeah. We got a big stash here just yesterday. So we have some of the 250, the new one, the America 250. Mm-hmm. We have a few of those, and we have a lot of the retro ones, tram car, Phillies, Eagles, the old doo-wah style.
1: Yeah.
2: So stop in. They're free. They're no charge. One per family, but yeah, we'd be happy to help you out. Stop in. We're here till 5 o'clock, like you said. Come on in and get your welcome bag, your magnet, whatever information you need.

0: Be happy to help you out here.
1: So. Yeah, and obviously we're chatting with Joe here from the Wildwoods Welcome Center, and you're just a plethora of information, by the way. So I appreciate this. We encourage everybody to come down here and see Joe, and I know you're working a lot of hours this weekend, so thank you for doing that and making sure everybody has the most out of their vacation stay.
0: Oh, no, my pleasure, and thanks for coming in. We always love having you here, Mark.
1: Love being here.
0: It's always great.
1: Yeah.
0: But you and I were talking. There's so much going on this weekend. We wanted to talk a little bit about, there's still a whole summer ahead of us.
2: Yeah.
0: And if you're interested in maybe, I don't know, about the 4th, it's hot, it might be too crowded, we'll come another time. Next weekend, a lot of stuff happening. Besides the always, the concerts every Monday, Wednesday, Thursday, and Saturday nights and Sunday nights, fireworks on Friday night. It's the New Jersey Jeep Invasion next weekend.
1: Ooh!
0: Yeah, isn't that cool?
1: I love the Jeep Invasion.
0: All those Jeeps on the beach around the convention center.
1: And all around town, too, by the way. Yeah. I mean, obviously, they have the staging up there near the convention center. Yeah. But I just love that weekend because the Jeeps go all around town, and you're just like, wow, look at that. Look at that one. That's so cool.
0: Yeah, that's a really cool event. It's growing and growing and growing, and that's next weekend. That starts on Thursday, and we'll go through Sunday of next weekend. If you want to go a little further south on the beach next weekend, also super cool, the Crest does their sand sculpting.
1: Yeah.
0: I don't know if you've ever seen that.
1: Oh, yes, I have.
0: They're amazing. Some of those sand sculptures are absolutely amazing. That's at the Heather Avenue Beach, and you're obviously a free beach. You're able to walk down there and check it out. It's really cool. Great. They do a great job with that.
1: And I love the two because they have like the competition going on down there, and you get to see everybody building the castles and things that they have. That it really is an amazing thing to see. Absolutely.
0: Yeah, that's a lot of fun. So that's next weekend as well. And then for a good cause, the Step Back Foundation, North Wildwood at the Allen Park on 24th and Park Boulevard or Delaware Avenue, I guess that is. Up there, they're doing the 3-on-3 basketball tournament.
1: Nice.
0: Next weekend for benefit the Step Back Foundation. So we don't roll it up. If it's the 4th of July, that's it. No. We have a lot more going on. So feel free to call us at 609-522-4546. Get your reservations into hotels for next weekend if you want to come down for that, or even beyond. We have notes on availability. Website, wildwoods.org. You could check out all our hotels. You could link directly up to the hotel's website. Or stop in. We're here 9 to 5 every day but Sunday. But like you said, this Sunday, the 5th, we're going to be here for a special occasion.
1: So. Yeah, thank you for doing that. And, of course, people have been stopping by, getting their welcome bags with those magnets, too, and just coming by and getting a hookup. I just love the fact that this resource is here for everyone to make the most. And look, if you've ever been here in a Wildwoods and then realized, like, on your last day, oh, we could have done this or we could have done that, just one quick stop here at the Welcome Center, and you can make sure that everybody knows about everything that's going on from, well, of course, events and things to do, but also, like, the different food options. I'm looking here at the display of all the different food options that we have here, so people can make the best time that they've got.
0: Yeah, that's right. We have menus from a lot of different places. We have, I mentioned earlier, our Fun and Sun in-room guide, which has a lot of information about events, our activities, and different restaurants. A lot of nice information about that. We have our Best of the Jersey Shore magazines here. So if you're looking for a nice place to go eat, lunch, dinner, breakfast, late night, whatever, we have all that information. So feel free to come in and we'll be happy to help you. The other thing I wanted to mention, was the fact that the beaches are free here. They're spectacular.
1: Yes.
0: And they have been voted the best beach in the state again.
1: Mm-hmm.
0: And the boardwalk was voted the best boardwalk in the country.
1: It is.
0: Which is, you know, not disputable really. If you want to stop in on in person, if you're not familiar how to get here, the address is 1 South Route 47, Wildwood. But you don't really need to put it in the GPS. If you're coming in on 47, just before you get to the bridge, it's on the right-hand side. You'll see a big blue building. It's going to say information. Pull into the parking lot. If you're coming in on the parkway, you get off at the Wildwood exit, 4A. Get on the causeway, that's 47. And again, just before you hit the bridge on your right-hand side, we're right there.
1: Yes. So, yeah, before that final bridge, if you see that huge Wildwood sign with all the light bulbs and neon in it, you'll want just a little too far. But just turn back around, because it really is, I mean, just a few moments here, it really is a wonderful resource to find out about everything so you can leave at the end of your weekend or your week and say, we did all the cool stuff in the Wildwoods.
0: Yes, and speaking of cool, we are air conditioned. Yeah. So if you'd like to stop by and just peruse our stuff and chat and talk and see what's going on, get out of the heat for a little bit. We're here. We got the air cranked up. It's nice and cool in here.
1: So. Yeah. Open till 5 today. I know we're doing 9 to 5 tomorrow, right? And we just was talking about Sunday as well.
0: 9 to 5 on Saturday, 9 to probably 5 on Sunday as well. So.
1: Okay. Well, thank you so much, and I hope you have a wonderful 4th of July weekend.
0: Well, thank you, Mark. You too. And we'll see you around the island, okay? It's going to be a busy, busy weekend, but it's going to be a lot of fun, as always.
1: Yeah. Yes. Yes, we will have a terrific time. Happy birthday, America. And take a moment this weekend to also remember the reason why we have the freedoms that we have. You know, remember our veterans, thank our veterans, and we certainly appreciate all that you've done so we can have our fun this weekend.
0: Absolutely. I mean, it's such a privilege. It's the greatest country in the world. And happy birthday, America. Yes. Absolutely. Yep.
1: Very well said. Thank you, everybody, for listening. Thank you, everybody, who has stopped by. And then, of course, don't forget, tomorrow you'll hear me from the downtown Wildwood Farmers Market, of course. So I'll be over there for that broadcast. I generally walk around and speak to different vendors there. But then, Fine's Furniture, another chance for you to get your name in the bucket here for Megan Maroney tickets, which we'll be giving away early next week for the show next Friday. Okay, so I'll be at Fine's Furniture at 1001 Bayshore Road in Villas. That starts at noon and goes until 2. So I hope to see you over there, and I hope to see you out and about this weekend. Have fun, everybody, and talk to you later. 98.7 The Coast, WCZT.
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7: On July 4th, 1776, 56 brave men signed a memorandum of understanding, announcing to the world that they were no longer willing to live under the heavy hand of oppression and tyranny. They were telling the most powerful nation in the world that all men are created equal, with rights given to them by God and not by a corrupt government. Those rights included life, liberty, and the opportunity to pursue happiness. In doing so, they were signing their own death warrants. If the battle ahead was lost, then they would hang by their necks for treason. What did they sign? The Declaration of Independence, one of the most revered documents ever written. The nation they suffered and sacrificed to create? The United States of America.
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9: ABC News, I'm Sherry Preston. The scorchingly hot weather is definitely the story this 4th of July. Real field temperatures well over 100 degrees across much of the eastern half of the country.
10: Across America, ER visits spiking. The CDC reporting a 36 times increase in heat-related illness reports in the Midwest this week.
9: ABC's Sam Champion, some events being postponed or even canceled because of the hot weather. We're learning more about President Trump's finances since his second inauguration. Disclosures show about 21,000 stock trades last year, including 300 purchases worth of about $10 million right before his tariff announcement that had not been disclosed before. Part two of the Taylor Swift-Travis Kelce wedding taking place today. This is the party part. Last night was the close personal friends part. About 100 people invited to what was billed as a rehearsal dinner, even though some think they might have actually tied the knot at that event. This is ABC News.
11: This is your local Coast News Today update with Todd Mann. Police are searching for an armed and dangerous suspect after a fatal shooting at an apartment complex in Bridgeton last week. Authorities say 32-year-old Rynell Lawrence shot and killed 33-year-old Quashawn White at the Burlington Manor complex on June 24th. Lawrence is facing serious charges, including first-degree murder. Police urge anyone with information about his whereabouts to contact the New Jersey State Police and not approach him. A Voorhees Township man has been sentenced to 15 years in state prison for a deadly high-speed crash in Atlantic County. 32-year-old Stephen Search drove nearly 100 miles per hour while under the influence of fentanyl, resulting in the death of 29-year-old Karina Castillo. The April 2024 collision also left three people from another vehicle seriously injured. Search pleaded guilty to aggravated manslaughter and assault by auto. I'm Todd Mann, and that's your Coast News Today news update for today.
12: Here's your CoastNewsToday.com sports report. I'm John Thayer. The United States is back in action in the World Cup on Monday night in the round of 16 when the U.S. takes on Belgium. The Philadelphia Phillies fell yesterday at home as they lost to the Pittsburgh Pirates 6-1. The Phillies had just four hits in the losing effort. The Phillies are set to have today off. They'll be in action tomorrow in Kansas City as they take on the Royals. The Phillies are 49-39 on this season. According to reports, after trading for Jaylen Brown from the Boston Celtics, the 76ers have now entered the mix for unrestricted free agent LeBron James. The Warriors, Cavaliers, and Heat are other known suitors for James. Bundle auto and home, renters, or condo, and save with Progressive. I'm John Thayer with your CoastNewsToday.com sports report.
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19: From the CoastNewsToday.com Weather Center, here's your South Jersey AccuWeather forecast. This afternoon, expect mostly sunny skies with hot and humid conditions reaching a high of 93. Tonight will be clear with very warm temperatures dropping to a low of 79. Tomorrow will be very hot with a mix of clouds and sunshine becoming breezy in the afternoon as a gusty thunderstorm rolls through, reaching a high of 98. Tomorrow night, anticipate a gusty thunderstorm in the evening, followed by partly cloudy and humid conditions with a low of 76. I'm meteorologist Joe Lundberg with your AccuWeather forecast from CoastNewsToday.com.
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Listen, I know it's tough to get started here. We're here in the 10 a.m. hour, and we're going to do our best to keep it moving along for you with some great tunes as we keep it upbeat and fun. 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
5: ABC News, I'm Sherry Preston. The scorchingly hot weather is definitely the story this 4th of July. Real field temperatures well over 100 degrees across much of the eastern half of the country.
6: Across America, ER visits spiking. The CDC reporting a 36 times increase in heat-related illness reports in the Midwest this week.
5: ABC's Sam Champion, some events being postponed or even canceled because of the hot weather. We're learning more about President Trump's finances since his second inauguration. Disclosures show about 21,000 stock trades last year, including 300 purchases worth of about $10 million right before his tariff announcement that had not been disclosed before. Part two of the Taylor Swift-Travis Kelce wedding taking place today. This is the party part. Last night was the close personal friends part. About 100 people invited to what was billed as a rehearsal dinner, even though some think they might have actually tied the knot at that event. This is ABC News.
7: This is your local Coast News Today update with Todd Mann. Police are searching for an armed and dangerous suspect after a fatal shooting at an apartment complex in Bridgeton last week.

0: Authorities say 32-year-old Rynell Lawrence shot and killed 33-year-old Quashawn White at the Burlington Manor complex on June 24th. Lawrence is facing serious charges, including first-degree murder. Police urge anyone with information about his whereabouts to contact the New Jersey State Police and not approach him. A Voorhees Township man has been sentenced to 15 years in state prison for a deadly high-speed crash in Atlantic County. 32-year-old Stephen Search drove nearly 100 miles per hour while under the influence of fentanyl, resulting in the death of 29-year-old Karina Castillo. The April 2024 collision also left three people from another vehicle seriously injured. Search pleaded guilty to aggravated manslaughter and assault by auto. I'm Todd Mann, and that's your Coast News Today news update for today.
1: We thank you for listening to the stations of Coastal Broadcasting here on this July 4th weekend. I want to pass along a cancellation of one of the events this weekend. Unfortunately, due to some technical issues with the display, the drone show that was scheduled to be above the skies of Wildwood on Sunday has been canceled. Once again, this is due to a technical issue with some of the drones that were to be used in the show. And with apologies, that presentation on Sunday evening will be canceled. However, everything else that is planned for this weekend is still a go. So be safe this July 4th weekend. 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
2: Here's your CoastNewsToday.com sports report. I'm John Thayer. The United States is back in action in the World Cup on Monday night in the round of 16 when the U.S. takes on Belgium. The Philadelphia Phillies fell yesterday at home as they lost to the Pittsburgh Pirates 6-1. The Phillies had just four hits in the losing effort. The Phillies are set to have today off. They'll be in action tomorrow in Kansas City as they take on the Royals. The Phillies are 49-39 on the season. According to reports, after trading for Jaylen Brown from the Boston Celtics, the 76ers have now entered the mix for unrestricted free agent LeBron James. The Warriors, Cavaliers, and Heat are other known suitors for James. Bundle auto and home, renters, or condo, and save with Progressive. I'm John Thayer with your CoastNewsToday.com sports report.
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9: From the CoastNewsToday.com Weather Center, here's your South Jersey AccuWeather forecast. This afternoon, expect mostly sunny skies with hot and humid conditions reaching a high of 93. Tonight will be clear with very warm temperatures dropping to a low of 79. Tomorrow will be very hot with a mix of clouds and sunshine becoming breezy in the afternoon as a gusty thunderstorm rolls through, reaching a high of 98. Tomorrow night, anticipate a gusty thunderstorm in the evening, followed by partly cloudy and humid conditions with a low of 76. I'm meteorologist Joe Lundberg with your AccuWeather forecast from CoastNewsToday.com.
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today's hits and yesterday's favorites. We're bringing on another hour of it as we are getting closer and closer to that lunchtime. Thanks for being here with us on 98.7 The Coast, WCZT. 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

0: Hot 87 to Coast WCZT. Hey, thanks for joining us here in the midday. I want to tell you about a new exciting show that is coming your way on Saturday mornings. 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
1: ABC News, I'm Sherry Preston. The markets are closed and the fireworks are coming, but the hot weather is the big story this 4th of July weekend. Philadelphia had to cancel its Independence Day parade. Tonight's Capitol 4th concert in Washington, D.C., however, will go on amid 100-degree temperatures. Iran has begun 6 days of funeral processions and ceremonies for its former supreme leader, Ayatollah Ali Khamenei, killed in U.S.-Israeli military strikes at the start of the war. ABC's Britt Clinett at the Foreign Desk.
2: We expect leaders, representatives, and delegations from dozens of countries to come, including China, India, Pakistan, Russia, Turkey. They will all be among the attendees, some of whom were seen arriving in Tehran on Friday. Now, Iranian state media, they've been really building up this moment with wall-to-wall coverage and tributes and feature documentaries about Khamenei's life.
1: A robotic arm spaceship has been launched. Its mission, move a space telescope in danger of being destroyed in the Earth's atmosphere. This is ABC News.
3: This is your local Coast News Today update with Todd Mann. Police are searching for an armed and dangerous suspect after a fatal shooting at an apartment complex in Bridgeton last week. Authorities say 32-year-old Rynell Lawrence shot and killed 33-year-old Quashawn White at the Burlington Manor complex on June 24th. Lawrence is facing serious charges, including first-degree murder. Police urge anyone with information about his whereabouts to contact the New Jersey State Police and not approach him. A Voorhees Township man has been sentenced to 15 years in state prison for a deadly high-speed crash in Atlantic County. 32-year-old Stephen Search drove nearly 100 miles per hour while under the influence of fentanyl, resulting in the death of 29-year-old Karina Castillo. The April 2024 collision also left three people from another vehicle seriously injured. Search pleaded guilty to aggravated manslaughter and assault by auto. I'm Todd Mann, and that's your Coast News Today news update for today.
0: We thank you for listening to the stations of Coastal Broadcasting here on this July 4th weekend. Want to pass along a cancellation of one of the events this weekend. Unfortunately, due to some technical issues with the display, the drone show that was scheduled to be above the skies of Wildwood on Sunday has been canceled. Once again, this is due to a technical issue with some of the drones that were to be used in the show. And with apologies, that presentation on Sunday evening will be canceled. However, everything else that is planned for this weekend is still a go. So be safe this July 4th weekend. And thanks for listening to the stations of Coastal Broadcasting.
4: Here's your CoastNewsToday.com sports report. I'm John Thayer. The United States is back in action in the World Cup on Monday night in the round of 16 when the U.S. takes on Belgium. The Philadelphia Phillies fell yesterday at home as they lost to the Pittsburgh Pirates 6-1. The Phillies had just four hits in the losing effort. The Phillies are set to have today off. They'll be in action tomorrow in Kansas City as they take on the Royals. The Phillies are 49-39 on this season. According to reports, after trading for Jaylen Brown from the Boston Celtics, the 76ers have now entered the mix for unrestricted free agent LeBron James. The Warriors, Cavaliers, and Heat are other known suitors for James. Bundle auto and home, renters, or condo, and save with Progressive. I'm John Thayer with your CoastNewsToday.com sports report.
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6: weather. From the CoastNewsToday.com Weather Center, here's your South Jersey AccuWeather forecast. This afternoon, expect mostly sunny skies with hot and humid conditions reaching a high of 93. Tonight will be clear with very warm temperatures dropping to a low of 79. Tomorrow will be very hot with a mix of clouds and sunshine becoming breezy in the afternoon as a gusty thunderstorm rolls through, reaching a high of 98. Tomorrow night, anticipate a gusty thunderstorm in the evening, followed by partly cloudy and humid conditions with a low of 76. I'm meteorologist Joe Lundberg with your AccuWeather forecast from CoastNewsToday.com.
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0: We've made it to the high noon hour here on 98.7 Coast, WCZT. This is Amy. If you're doing a lunch, or if you're just working through that lunch hour, we got the tunes playing for you. 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
4: Witness history through the eyes of those who lived it. 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
1: It's the 4th of July. 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
2: A German sausage called a Frankfurter.
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2: Also named after a German city.
1: Yeah. Light some fireworks.
2: Made in China.
3: According to Copilot Search, there are multiple individuals named Jackie Money in public records.
4: Really?
3: With different ages, locations, and aliases. So there's a Jackie Wayne Money in Vine Grove, Kentucky.
4: Is she related to Bruce Wayne?
3: I don't know. Things can get a little dangerous in Florida, where there's a Jackie P. Money in St. Pete Beach, and then there's a Jackie S. Money in Tallahassee.
4: Wow.
3: So, yeah, we could have some, like, UFC-type fights going on there.
4: Or not.
3: They may get along.
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3: Yeah, maybe, maybe. But I'm thinking they're all trying to, you know, steal some of your game.
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5: ABC News, I'm Chuck Sievertson. A federal appeals court has granted the Trump administration's motion to get the immediate replacement of the slavery exhibit in Philadelphia on the eve of July 4th. The heat dome is making for a sizzling holiday weekend in the eastern half of the U.S., Amtrak reporting several cancellations and some trains operating at reduced speeds because of the heat. Health heat advice from ABC News medical contributor Dr. Alok Patel.
6: If you have changes in your mental status, you're confused, you see someone having a seizure, or they just feel stupor, like they don't know where they are, that confusion could be a symptom of heat stroke, which is an emergency. That is the time to call 911 or get someone to emergent care immediately without delay.
5: Iran holding 6 days of funeral ceremonies and processions for its former supreme leader, Ali Khamenei, killed in U.S.-Israeli military strikes at the start of the war. Questions about whether Khamenei's son, the new supreme leader, will finally appear publicly. This is ABC News.
7: This is your local Coast News Today update with Todd Mann. Police are searching for an armed and dangerous suspect after a fatal shooting at an apartment complex in Bridgeton last week. Authorities say 32-year-old Rynell Lawrence shot and killed 33-year-old Quashawn White at the Burlington Manor complex on

0: June 24th. Lawrence is facing serious charges, including first-degree murder. Police urge anyone with information about his whereabouts to contact the New Jersey State Police and not approach him. A Voorhees Township man has been sentenced to 15 years in state prison for a deadly high-speed crash in Atlantic County. 32-year-old Stephen Search drove nearly 100 miles per hour while under the influence of fentanyl, resulting in the death of 29-year-old Karina Castillo. The April 2024 collision also left three people from another vehicle seriously injured. Search pleaded guilty to aggravated manslaughter and assault by auto. I'm Todd Mann, and that's your Coast News Today news update for today.
1: We thank you for listening to the stations of Coastal Broadcasting here on this July 4th weekend. I want to pass along a cancellation of one of the events this weekend. Unfortunately, due to some technical issues with the display, the drone show that was scheduled to be above the skies of Wildwood on Sunday has been canceled. Once again, this is due to a technical issue with some of the drones that were to be used in the show. And with apologies, that presentation on Sunday evening will be canceled. However, everything else that is planned for this weekend is still a go. So be safe this July 4th weekend. 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
2: Here's your CoastNewsToday.com sports report. I'm John Thayer. The United States is back in action in the World Cup on Monday night in the round of 16 when the U.S. takes on Belgium. The Philadelphia Phillies fell yesterday at home as they lost to the Pittsburgh Pirates 6-1. The Phillies had just four hits in the losing effort. The Phillies are set to have today off. They'll be in action tomorrow in Kansas City as they take on the Royals. The Phillies are 49-39 on the season. According to reports, after trading for Jaylen Brown from the Boston Celtics, the 76ers had now entered the mix for unrestricted free agent LeBron James. The Warriors, Cavaliers, and Heat are other known suitors for James. Bundle auto and home, renters, or condo, and save with Progressive. I'm John Thayer with your CoastNewsToday.com sports report.
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9: From the CoastNewsToday.com Weather Center, here's your South Jersey AccuWeather forecast. This afternoon, expect hot and humid conditions with plenty of sunshine and a high of 93. Tonight will bring a clear sky and warm temperatures dropping to a low of 76. Tomorrow will be very hot with a mix of clouds and sunshine becoming breezy in the afternoon with the possibility of a gusty thunderstorm. The high will reach 98. Tomorrow night, anticipate a gusty thunderstorm in the evening, followed by partly cloudy skies and humid conditions with a low of 74. I'm meteorologist Joe Lundberg with your AccuWeather forecast from CoastNewsToday.com.
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We've got a whole stack of today's hits and yesterday's favorites playing for you. 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

0: 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It's Amy thanking you for listening during the midday. 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
9: ABC News, I'm Chuck Sievertson. A federal appeals court clears the way for the Trump administration to get the immediate replacement of the slavery exhibit in Philadelphia. The city is appealing. A gasoline price investigation is initiated by the Justice Department. Oil prices have fallen more than a third since their peak in May, but gasoline prices have only dropped by about 15%. Experts say seasonal demand is often a factor. It's a dangerously hot holiday weekend in the eastern half of the U.S. ABC News forecaster Leslie Lopez.
10: Sometimes your body isn't giving you all the signals that this is going to be a day where you could experience heat-related illnesses. Drink plenty of water, even though you don't think you're thirsty. Try to find those cooling centers, ACs.
9: A man's charged in the Lincoln Memorial reflecting pool mess, but attorneys for David Hearn say that he's innocent. Months after Belgium's diamond industry won removal of U.S. tariffs on diamond imports, that industry has gifted a diamond ring to President Trump. This is ABC News.
1: This update is brought to you by Panzini's, located in Sea Isle City and Woodbine. And remember, when you're hungry, it's Panzini's.
11: This is your local Coast News Today update with Todd Mann. Police are searching for an armed and dangerous suspect after a fatal shooting at an apartment complex in Bridgeton last week. Authorities say 32-year-old Rynell Lawrence shot and killed 33-year-old Quashawn White at the Burlington Manor complex on June 24th. Lawrence is facing serious charges, including first-degree murder. Police urge anyone with information about his whereabouts to contact the New Jersey State Police and not approach him. A Voorhees Township man has been sentenced to 15 years in state prison for a deadly high-speed crash in Atlantic County. 32-year-old Stephen Search drove nearly 100

0: 100 miles per hour while under the influence of fentanyl, resulting in the death of 29-year-old Karina Castillo. The April 2024 collision also left three people from another vehicle seriously injured. Search pleaded guilty to aggravated manslaughter and assault by auto. I'm Todd Mann, and that's your Coast News Today news update for today.
1: We thank you for listening to the stations of Coastal Broadcasting here on this July 4th weekend. I want to pass along a cancellation of one of the events this weekend. Unfortunately, due to some technical issues with the display, the drone show that was scheduled to be above the skies of Wildwood on Sunday has been canceled. Once again, this is due to a technical issue with some of the drones that were to be used in the show. And with apologies, that presentation on Sunday evening will be canceled. However, everything else that is planned for this weekend is still a go. So be safe this July 4th weekend. 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
2: Here's your CoastNewsToday.com sports report. I'm John Thayer. According to reports, after trading for Jaylen Brown from the Boston Celtics, the 76ers had now entered the mix for unrestricted free agent LeBron James. The Warriors, Cavaliers, and Heat are other known suitors for James. United States is back in action in the World Cup on Monday night in the round of 16 when the U.S. takes on Belgium. The Philadelphia Phillies fell yesterday at home as they lost to the Pittsburgh Pirates 6-1. The Phillies had just four hits in the losing effort. The Phillies are set to have today off. They'll be in action tomorrow in Kansas City as they take on the Royals. The Phillies are 49-39 on the season. 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I'm John Thayer with your CoastNewsToday.com sports report.
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5: South Jersey weather. From the CoastNewsToday.com Weather Center, here's your South Jersey AccuWeather forecast this afternoon. Expect hot and humid conditions with plenty of sunshine and a high of 93. Tonight will bring a clear sky and warm temperatures dropping to a low of 76. Tomorrow will be very hot with a mix of clouds and sunshine becoming breezy in the afternoon with the possibility of a gusty thunderstorm. The high will reach 98. Tomorrow night, anticipate a gusty thunderstorm in the evening followed by partly cloudy skies and humid conditions with a low of 74. I'm meteorologist Joe Lundberg with your AccuWeather forecast from CoastNewsToday.com.
1: We thank you for listening to the stations of Coastal Broadcasting here on this July 4th weekend. I want to pass along a cancellation of one of the events this weekend. Unfortunately, due to some technical issues with the display, the drone show that was scheduled to be above the skies of Wildwood on Sunday has been canceled. Once again, this is due to a technical issue with some of the drones that were to be used in the show. And with apologies, that presentation on Sunday evening will be canceled. However, everything else that is planned for this weekend is still a go. So be safe this July 4th weekend. 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

98.7 Coast to be a CZT. It is Amy, and it is a feel-good Friday. The weekend is almost here. It's so close, and we're going to help power you to that official quitting time with more of today's hits and yesterday's favorites to keep you moving here on 98.7 Coast to be CZT. I don't wanna be-

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0: 98.7 The Coast, WZZT. Hey, thanks for joining me, Amy, here through this midday. And I want to talk about the weekend because we start off your weekend right with a live on location broadcast from the downtown Wildwood Farmers Market. Now, if you haven't been there, you definitely got to check it out. Happens every Saturday morning starting at 8 a.m. going until 12:30 on both sides of Pacific Avenue between Scaliger and Oak Avenues. And that's where you're going to find over 75 vendors each week with everything you could possibly want, from produce, of course, the fresh fruits and vegetables, plants and flowers, but baked goods, all kinds of specialty food items, things like honey and beef jerky and spices, craft beer, libations, wines, clothing and jewelry, home decor, and so much more. Don't miss out. And Mark Hunter from The Morning Show will be out there broadcasting live on location from 8 a.m. until 10. So get out there and see it and find out more by going to DOOWW.com.
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7: On July 4th, 1776, 56 brave men signed a Memorandum of Understanding, announcing to the world that they were no longer willing to live under the heavy hand of oppression and tyranny. They were telling the most powerful nation in the world that all men are created equal, with rights given to them by God and not by a corrupt government. Those rights included life, liberty, and the opportunity to pursue happiness. In doing so, they were signing their own death warrants. If the battle ahead was lost, then they would hang by their necks for treason. What did they sign? The Declaration of Independence. one of the most revered documents ever written. The nation they suffered and sacrificed to create? The United States of America.
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4: 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ABC News, I'm Chuck Sievertson. 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
5: Attention, fairgoers. The event has been postponed.
4: Telling people to leave the Great American State Fair because it's too hot, about 100 degrees. Plan to reopen at 5 p.m. Eastern. Patriotism has never been about pretending our nation is without flaws. Patriotism is every act of righteous dissent, says New York City Mayor Zoran Mondani, marking America's 250th birthday tomorrow, talking about what some over the years have called American exceptionalism.
6: America is exceptional because here, nothing is fixed into place. The frontier may be closed. We may have walked on the moon, but the work of fulfilling the values first enshrined in the Declaration of Independence, that work endures, and it belongs to us all.
4: The Federal Appeals Court clears the way for the Trump administration to immediately replace the slavery exhibit in Philadelphia. The city is appealing. This is ABC News.
7: This is your local Coast News Today update with Todd Mann. Police are searching for an armed and dangerous suspect after a fatal shooting at an apartment complex in Bridgeton last week. Authorities say 32-year-old Rynell Lawrence shot and killed 33-year-old Quashawn White at the Burlington Manor complex on June 24th. Lawrence is facing serious charges, including first-degree murder. Police urge anyone with information about his whereabouts to contact the New Jersey State Police and not approach him. A Voorhees Township man has been sentenced to 15 years in state prison for a deadly high-speed crash in Atlantic County. 32-year-old Stephen Search drove nearly 100 miles per hour while under the influence of fentanyl, resulting in the death of 29-year-old Karina Castillo. The April 2024 collision also left three people from another vehicle seriously injured. Search pleaded guilty to aggravated manslaughter and assault by auto. I'm Todd Mann, and that's your Coast News Today news update for today.
2: We thank you for listening to the stations of Coastal Broadcasting here on this July 4th weekend. Want to pass along a cancellation of one of the events this weekend. Unfortunately, due to some technical issues with the display, the drone show that was scheduled to be above the skies of Wildwood on Sunday has been canceled. Once again, this is due to a technical issue with some of the drones that were to be used in the show. And with apologies, that presentation on Sunday evening will be canceled. However, everything else that is planned for this weekend is still a go. So be safe this July 4th weekend. 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
8: Here's your CoastNewsToday.com sports report. I'm John Thayer. According to reports, after trading for Jaylen Brown from the Boston Celtics, the 76ers have now entered the mix for unrestricted free agent LeBron James. The Warriors, Cavaliers, and Heat are other known suitors for James. United States is back in action in the World Cup on Monday night in the round of 16 when the U.S. takes on Belgium. The Philadelphia Phillies fell yesterday at home as they lost

0: to the Pittsburgh Pirates 6-1. The Phillies had just 4 hits in the losing effort. The Phillies are set to have today off. They'll be in action tomorrow in Kansas City as they take on the Royals. The Phillies are 49-39 on the season. 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I'm John Thayer with your CoastNewsToday.com sports report.
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4: From the CoastNewsToday.com Weather Center, here's your South Jersey AccuWeather forecast. This afternoon, expect hot and humid conditions with plenty of sunshine and a high of 93. Tonight will bring a clear sky and warm temperatures dropping to a low of 76. Tomorrow will be very hot with a mix of clouds and sunshine becoming breezy in the afternoon with the possibility of a gusty thunderstorm. The high will reach 98. Tomorrow night, anticipate a gusty thunderstorm in the evening, followed by partly cloudy skies and humid conditions with a low of 74. I'm meteorologist Joe Lundberg with your AccuWeather forecast from Coast News Today.
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4: ABC News, I'm Chuck Sievertson. Police in Dearborn, Michigan are investigating a shooting at a shopping mall. This person works at a store at Fairlane Town Center.
5: When that commotion started and gunshots, everybody panicked and started running.
4: Closed because it's too hot, the Great American State Fair and Washington's National Mall.
6: Attention, fairgoers. The event has been postponed.
4: The PA announcement, they plan to reopen later today. A federal appeals court clears the way for the Trump administration to get the immediate replacement of the slavery exhibit in Philadelphia. The city's appealing. Pope Leo awarded today the National Constitution Center's Liberty Medal, accepting it virtually from the Vatican, suggesting amid America's 250th celebrations this weekend.
7: A solemn recommitment to these ideals that have made America a country that values peace and prosperity, a country characterized by generosity and nobility of heart.
4: The Pope at the Vatican accepting that award. This is ABC News.
8: This is your local Coast News Today update with Todd Mann. Police are searching for an armed and dangerous suspect after a fatal shooting at an apartment complex in Bridgeton last week. Authorities say 32-year-old Rynell Lawrence shot and killed 33-year-old Quashawn White at the Burlington Manor complex on June 24th. Lawrence is facing serious charges, including first-degree murder. Police urge anyone with information about his whereabouts to contact the New Jersey State Police and not approach him. A Voorhees Township man has been sentenced to 15 years in state prison for a deadly high-speed crash.

0: in Atlantic County. 32-year-old Stephen Search drove nearly 100 miles per hour while under the influence of fentanyl, resulting in the death of 29-year-old Karina Castillo. The April 2024 collision also left three people from another vehicle seriously injured. Search pleaded guilty to aggravated manslaughter and assault by auto. I'm Todd Mann, and that's your Coast News Today news update for today.
1: We thank you for listening to the Stations of Coastal Broadcasting here on this July 4th weekend. I want to pass along a cancellation of one of the events this weekend. Unfortunately, due to some technical issues with the display, the drone show that was scheduled to be above the skies of Wildwood on Sunday has been canceled. Once again, this is due to a technical issue with some of the drones that were to be used in the show. And with apologies, that presentation on Sunday evening will be canceled. However, everything else that is planned for this weekend is still a go. So be safe this July 4th weekend. 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
2: Here's your CoastNewsToday.com sports report. I'm John Thayer. According to reports, after trading for Jaylen Brown from the Boston Celtics, the 76ers had now entered the mix for unrestricted free agent LeBron James. The Warriors, Cavaliers, and Heat are other known suitors for James. United States is back in action in the World Cup on Monday night in the round of 16 when the U.S. takes on Belgium. The Philadelphia Phillies fell yesterday at home as they lost to the Pittsburgh Pirates 6-1. The Phillies had just four hits in the losing effort. The Phillies are set to have today off. They'll be in action tomorrow in Kansas City as they take on the Royals. The Phillies are 49-39 on the season. Bundle auto and home, renters, or condo, and save with Progressive. I'm John Thayer with your CoastNewsToday.com sports report.
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5: Jersey weather. From the CoastNewsToday.com Weather Center, here's your South Jersey AccuWeather forecast. This afternoon, expect hot and humid conditions with plenty of sunshine and a high of 93. Tonight will bring a clear sky and warm temperatures dropping to a low of 76. Tomorrow will be very hot with a mix of clouds and sunshine becoming breezy in the afternoon with the possibility of a gusty thunderstorm. The high will reach 98. Tomorrow night, anticipate a gusty thunderstorm in the evening followed by partly cloudy skies and humid conditions with a low of 74. I'm meteorologist Joe Lundberg with your AccuWeather forecast from CoastNewsToday.com.
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2: They say the holy water's watered down, and this town's lost its faith. 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
1: It's the 4th of July. 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
1: 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Light some fireworks.
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3: According to Copilot Search, there are multiple individuals named Jackie Money in public records.
4: Really?
3: With different ages, locations, and aliases. So there's a Jackie Wayne Money in Vine Grove, Kentucky.
4: Is she related to Bruce Wayne?
3: I don't know. Things can get a little dangerous in Florida, where there's a Jackie P Money in St. Pete Beach, and then there's a Jackie S Money in Tallahassee.
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0: Hey, it's Mark Hunter from The Wake Up Call, the 4th of July. 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
1: Hey, barbecue lovers, what's better than barbecue? 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
6: ABC News, I'm Chuck Sievertson. Police in Dearborn, Michigan are investigating a shooting at a shopping mall. This person who works at a store at Fairlane Town Center says he heard the shots.
7: Priority is to make sure everybody's safe, you know, all the people working in our building, all the customers. So that was the top priority for us. So definitely we wanted to make sure that, you know, we try to get everybody as far away from the building as possible.
6: Federal appeals court clears the way for the Trump administration to get the immediate replacement of the slavery exhibit in Philadelphia. The city is appealing. Not only is extreme heat affecting a large part of the U.S., says ABC News forecaster Leslie Lopez, there could be some violent storms.
8: It looks like the Midwest, Sioux Falls, Omaha, getting into Iowa. It's a 3 out of 4 threat level, large hail, 70-mile-per-hour wind gusts possible, isolated tornadoes. But it does extend all the way out towards the east, even damaging winds on the East Coast, New York, Philly, Baltimore. You're in there along with Syracuse.
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9: This is your local Coast News Today update with Todd Mann. Police are searching for an armed and dangerous suspect after a fatal shooting at an apartment complex in Bridgeton last week. Authorities say 32-year-old Rynell Lawrence shot and killed 33-year-old Quashawn White at the Burlington Manor complex on June 24th. Lawrence is facing serious charges, including first-degree murder. Police urge anyone with information about his whereabouts to contact the New Jersey State Police and not approach him. A Voorhees Township man has been sentenced to 15 years in state prison for a deadly high-speed crash in Atlantic County.

0: County. 32-year-old Stephen Search drove nearly 100 miles per hour while under the influence of fentanyl, resulting in the death of 29-year-old Karina Castillo. The April 2024 collision also left three people from another vehicle seriously injured. Search pleaded guilty to aggravated manslaughter and assault by auto. I'm Todd Mann, and that's your Coast News Today news update for today.
1: We thank you for listening to the Stations of Coastal Broadcasting here on this July 4th weekend. I want to pass along a cancellation of one of the events this weekend. Unfortunately, due to some technical issues with the display, the drone show that was scheduled to be above the skies of Wildwood on Sunday has been canceled. Once again, this is due to a technical issue with some of the drones that were to be used in the show. And with apologies, that presentation on Sunday evening will be canceled. However, everything else that is planned for this weekend is still a go. So be safe this July 4th weekend. Thanks for listening to the Stations of Coastal Broadcasting.
2: Here's your CoastNewsToday.com sports report. I'm John Thayer. According to reports, after trading for Jaylen Brown from the Boston Celtics, the 76ers had now entered the mix for unrestricted free agent LeBron James. The Warriors, Cavaliers, and Heat are other known suitors for James. United States is back in action in the World Cup on Monday night in the round of 16 when the U.S. takes on Belgium. The Philadelphia Phillies fell yesterday at home as they lost to the Pittsburgh Pirates 6-1. The Phillies had just four hits in the losing effort. The Phillies are set to have today off. They'll be in action tomorrow in Kansas City as they take on the Royals. The Phillies are 49-39 on the season. Bundle auto and home, renters or condo, and save with Progressive. I'm John Thayer with your CoastNewsToday.com sports report.
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5: From the CoastNewsToday.com Weather Center, here's your South Jersey AccuWeather forecast. Tonight, expect a clear sky with warm temperatures, reaching a low of 76 degrees. Tomorrow will be very hot, with a mix of clouds and sun, turning breezy in the afternoon with the chance of a gusty thunderstorm. High temperatures will soar to 98 degrees. Tomorrow night, brace for an evening thunderstorm, followed by partly cloudy skies and humid conditions. Be prepared for potential flooding downpours, hail, and damaging wind gusts, with temperatures dropping to a low of 74 degrees. I'm meteorologist Jason Caterina with your AccuWeather forecast. From CoastNewsToday.com.
1: We thank you for listening to the Stations of Coastal Broadcasting here on this July 4th weekend. I want to pass along a cancellation of one of the events this weekend. Unfortunately, due to some technical issues with the display, the drone show that was scheduled to be above the skies of Wildwood on Sunday has been canceled. Once again, this is due to a technical issue with some of the drones that were to be used in the show. And with apologies, that presentation on Sunday evening will be canceled. However, everything else that is planned for this weekend is still a go. So be safe this July 4th weekend. Thanks for listening to the Stations of Coastal Broadcasting.

0: 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And remember, it's always hot in the 609, baby.
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3: ABC News, I'm Chuck Sievertson. The federal appeals court clears the way for the Trump administration to get the immediate replacement of the slavery exhibit in Philadelphia. The city's appealing. The court says the new panels that would go up are full of history and acknowledge the evils of slavery.
4: That panel allowing the Park Service to move forward with its plans includes appointees of George W. Bush, Barack Obama, and Donald Trump. The city of Philadelphia has today filed another appeal urging the court to reconsider its decision.
3: ABC News national correspondent Stephen Portnoy. Police in Dearborn, Michigan, investigating a shooting at a shopping mall at Fairlane Town Center, say two people are dead, one other is hurt. This employee at one of the stores says he heard the shots.
5: When that commotion started and gunshots, everybody panicked and started running.
3: Extreme heat's just one problem for millions today. Forecasters say there could be violent storms in the Midwest extending to the East Coast into tomorrow. This is ABC News.
6: This is your local Coast News Today update with Todd Mann. Police are searching for an armed and dangerous suspect after a fatal shooting at an apartment complex in Bridgeton last week. Authorities say 32-year-old Rynell Lawrence shot and killed 33-year-old Quashawn White at the Burlington Manor complex on June 24th. Lawrence is facing serious charges, including first-degree murder. Police urge anyone with information about his whereabouts to contact the New Jersey State Police and not approach him. A Voorhees Township man has been sentenced to 15 years in state prison for a deadly high-speed crash in Atlantic County. 32-year-old Stephen Search drove nearly 100 miles per hour while under the influence of fentanyl, resulting in the death of 29-year-old Karina Castillo. The April 2024 collision also left three people from another vehicle seriously injured. Search pleaded guilty to aggravated manslaughter and assault by auto. I'm Todd Mann, and that's your Coast News Today news update for today.
7: We thank you for listening to the stations of Coastal Broadcasting here on this July 4th weekend. Want to pass along a cancellation of one of the events this weekend. Unfortunately, due to some technical issues with the display, the drone show that was scheduled to be above the skies of Wildwood on Sunday has been canceled. Once again, this is due to a technical issue with some of the drones that were to be used in the show. And with apologies, that presentation on Sunday evening will be canceled. However, everything else that is planned for this weekend is still a go. So be safe this July 4th weekend. 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
8: Here's your CoastNewsToday.com sports report. I'm John Thayer. According to reports, after trading for Jaylen Brown from the Boston Celtics, the 76ers had now entered the mix for unrestricted free agent LeBron James. The Warriors, Cavaliers, and Heat are other known suitors for James. United States is back in action in the World Cup on Monday night in the round of 16 when the U.S. takes on Belgium. The Philadelphia Phillies fell yesterday at home as they lost to the Pittsburgh Pirates 6-1. The Phillies had just four hits in the losing effort. The Phillies are set to have today off. They'll be in action tomorrow in Kansas City as they take on the Royals. The Phillies are 49-39 on the season. Bundle auto and home, renters, or condo, and save with Progressive. I'm John Thayer with your CoastNewsToday.com sports report.
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1: weather. From the CoastNewsToday.com Weather Center, here's your South Jersey AccuWeather forecast. Tonight, expect a clear sky with warm temperatures reaching a low of 76 degrees. Tomorrow will be very hot with a mix of clouds and sun, turning breezy in the afternoon with the chance of a gusty thunderstorm. High temperatures will soar to 98 degrees. Tomorrow night, brace for an evening thunderstorm followed by partly cloudy skies and humid conditions. Be prepared for potential flooding, downpours, hail, and damaging wind gusts with temperatures dropping to a low of 74 degrees. I'm meteorologist Jason Catarina with your AccuWeather forecast from CoastNewsToday.com.
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2: A German sausage called a Frankfurter.
1: Or a hamburger.
2: Also named after a German city.
1: Yeah. Light some fireworks.
2: Made in China.
3: According to Copilot Search, there are multiple individuals named Jackie Money in public records.
4: Really?
3: With different ages, locations, and aliases. So there's a Jackie Wayne Money in Vine Grove, Kentucky.
4: Is she related to Bruce Wayne?
3: I don't know. Things can get a little dangerous in Florida, where there's a Jackie P. Money in St. Pete Beach, and then there's a Jackie S. Money in Tallahassee.
4: Wow.
3: So, yeah, we could have some, like, UFC-type fights going on there.
4: Or not.
3: They may get along.
4: Yeah, maybe all the Jackie Monies need to have, like, a girls' weekend.
3: Yeah, maybe. But I'm thinking they're all trying to, you know, steal some of your game.
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3: Here's what's going on this week at the Wildwoods Convention Center. 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

0: 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Starting with Friday night fireworks on the boardwalk, July 3rd at 10 p.m. Saturday, July 4th, Independence Day, the Jump City Jazz Orchestra will perform the song Book of America in Fox Park from 8 till 10 p.m. when the fireworks start. Don't miss the Patriotic Drone Show, Sunday, July 5th, on the beach at Maple Avenue at 10 p.m. And be sure to tune in to 98.7 The Coast to listen to the live synced music. On July 6th, the 78th Army Band will be the finale of our 250th celebration at 7:30 p.m. at Fox Park. Make memories this summer with the City of Wildwood as we celebrate America's 250th birthday with the City of Wildwood all weekend long. Thanks to Land of the Free, Cape May County Grant, the City of Wildwood, Cape May Aerial Ads, 98.7 The Coast, the Wildwood Boardwalk Special Improvement District, and Guatita.
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5: On July 4th, 1776, 56 brave men signed a Memorandum of Understanding, announcing to the world that they were no longer willing to live under the heavy hand of oppression and tyranny. They were telling the most powerful nation in the world that all men are created equal, with rights given to them by God and not by a corrupt government. Those rights included life, liberty, and the opportunity to pursue happiness. In doing so, they were signing their own death warrants. If the battle ahead was lost, then they would hang by their necks for treason. What did they sign? The Declaration of Independence, one of the most revered documents ever written. The nation they suffered and sacrificed to create? The United States of America.
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2: ABC News, I'm Chuck Severson. The federal appeals court rules that the Trump administration can get an immediate replacement of the slavery exhibit in Philadelphia.
3: That panel allowing the Park Service to move forward with its plans includes appointees of George W. Bush, Barack Obama, and Donald Trump. The city of Philadelphia has today filed another appeal urging the court to reconsider its decision.
2: ABC's Stephen Portnoy. Police in Dearborn, Michigan, updating their investigation of a shooting at a shopping mall, Fairlane Town Center. Police Chief Issa Shahin says the two people are dead, another one hurt.
4: It appears this was not a random act of violence. It was between two parties that knew each other here at the mall, and a fight began that escalated in gunfire.
2: The man's charged in the Lincoln Memorial reflecting pool mess. Attorneys for David Hearn say that he's innocent and a scapegoat for the administration's failures. Travis Kelce, Taylor Swift wedding at New York's Madison Square Garden is apparently underway, according to a city permit gotten by the Associated Press. This is ABC News.
5: This is your local Coast News Today update with Todd Mann. Police are searching for an armed and dangerous suspect after a fatal shooting at an apartment complex in Bridgeton last week. Authorities say 32-year-old Rynell Lawrence shot and killed 33-year-old Quashawn White at the Burlington Manor complex on June 24th. Lawrence is facing serious charges, including first-degree murder. Police urge anyone with information about his whereabouts to contact the New Jersey State Police and not approach him. A Voorhees Township man has been sentenced to 15 years in state prison for a deadly high-speed crash in Atlantic County. 32-year-old Stephen Search drove nearly 100 miles per hour while under the influence of fentanyl, resulting in the death of 29-year-old Karina Castillo. The April 2024 collision also left three people from another vehicle seriously injured. Search pleaded guilty to aggravated manslaughter and assault by auto. I'm Todd Mann, and that's your Coast News Today news update for today.
6: We thank you for listening to the stations of Coastal Broadcasting here on this July 4th weekend. I want to pass along a cancer.

0: cancellation of one of the events this weekend. Unfortunately, due to some technical issues with the display, the drone show that was scheduled to be above the skies of Wildwood on Sunday has been canceled. Once again, this is due to a technical issue with some of the drones that were to be used in the show. And with apologies, that presentation on Sunday evening will be canceled. However, everything else that is planned for this weekend is still a go. So be safe this July 4th weekend. 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
1: From the CoastNewsToday.com Weather Center, here's your South Jersey AccuWeather forecast. Tonight, expect a clear sky with warm temperatures reaching a low of 76 degrees. Tomorrow will be very hot with a mix of clouds and sun turning breezy in the afternoon with the chance of a gusty thunderstorm. High temperatures will soar to 98 degrees. Tomorrow night, brace for an evening thunderstorm followed by partly cloudy skies and humid conditions. Be prepared for potential flooding downpours, hail, and damaging wind gusts with temperatures dropping to a low of 74 degrees. I'm meteorologist Jason Catarino with your AccuWeather forecast. Forecast from CoastNewsToday.com.
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